It is 7 o'clock. Congrats again to Caden Stevenson from Jonesboro. The big winner Saturday. He's got himself a 2025 Jeep Wrangler Sport S with a sales tax paid. Way

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0: have trouble with that song title every time. Think As You Drunk. It's Riley Green on 104.9 The Fox. Caden Stevenson of Jonesboro's still living high on the hog, still basking in the glow of his big win on Saturday. It was a dramatic conclusion for the Jeep Wrangler and cash giveaway. Saturday morning in the clouds and in the cool temperatures, in the light breeze, Caden Stevenson emerged from that get-together at Kavanaugh Chrysler Dodge Jeep Ram in Walnut Ridge. He emerged victorious, and he drove off the lot at the Kavanaugh Chrysler Dodge Jeep Ram location in that new 2025 Jeep Wrangler. We paid the sales tax. It was uplifted by Parrish Automotive. It was a big day. It's hard to believe that's not even been a week ago. This is 5 days ago. I bet he feels like it's a combination of a long time ago or maybe just yesterday. It was fun. We'll do it again soon. It's the Jeep Wrangler and cash giveaway from Sonic, Kavanaugh Chrysler Dodge Jeep Ram, and 104.9 The Fox.
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2: Okie dokie, your KA Storm Team forecast. We've been down into the 50s for overnight lows recently. I think tonight's low is 60. Tomorrow, upper 90s. I'm sorry. No, scratch that. Upper 80s for a high. And we might hit 90 for a high. And then a little cooler and maybe some rain Saturday night as we get into the weekend. And then again, maybe not. Who knows? Got another extra long Fox run live. From the First National Bank Foxhole, we're doing it.

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Wake up with Stafford and Frigo, only on Northeast Arkansas's Big Country Station,

That's a dynamic duo there. Jelly Roll, Lainey Wilson, 104.9 The Fox. Here's another twosome. I enjoy their music quite a bit. Say So, new from Dan and Shay, here on The Fox.

0: 6% of people do this in the fall, even though they dislike it. 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
3: And Mr. Entertainment will be here with the latest movies coming out this weekend. Ooh. And I bet you there's going to be some good ones.
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0: Sad stuff, Graylin James on 104.9 The Fox. I always feel kind of sad listening to that song, but I guess that was the idea. Coming up on 8 o'clock on the Thursday night Fox Country Club, I'm Brett, keeping you company. Staying plugged into what's happening in the city of Jonesboro. 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

Congrats again to Caden Stevenson from Jonesboro, our big winner on Saturday of the 2025 Jeep Wrangler Sport S. With the sales tax paid, it was huge for everybody, especially him.

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0: Little after 8 o'clock on the Thursday night Fox Country Club. Hadn't even been a week yet, but it seems so long ago that we made our big winner on Saturday. The grand prize winner of the Jeep Wrangler and Cash giveaway. It's Caden Stevenson of Jonesboro. He's a young guy. This is going to be his first vehicle. How about that? Winning your first vehicle? No payments? Sales tax covered? Got the vehicle uplifted by Parrish Automotive? That's a way to get started. Caden, just so you know, the odds of that happening again, not real high. Most people, like us, we got to buy our vehicles. But he drove off the lot at Cavanaugh Chrysler Dodge Jeep Ram on Saturday in his new 2025 Jeep Wrangler. Congratulations, Caden Stevenson. Happy for him, man. That's great. It's the Jeep Wrangler and Cash giveaway. We finally wrapped it up over the weekend with our friends at Sonic and Cavanaugh Chrysler Dodge Jeep Ram and 104.9 The Fox.
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4: Got your KA Storm Team forecast. A low down to about 60 tonight, and then tomorrow kind of warm again. Upper 80s, we might fool around and hit 90. But then a little cooler as we get into the weekend. Maybe some wind, maybe a little rain. The remnants of Isaias, or however the heck you say that hurricane down there right now. Got ourselves another extra long Fox Run live from the First National Bank Foxhole.

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0: 36% of people do this in the fall, even though they dislike it. 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
0: Whoa! 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
3: And Mr. Entertainment will be here with the latest movies coming out this weekend. Ooh. And I bet you there's going to be some good ones.
0: Ooh, I can't wait to hear.
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Almost to 9 o'clock on the Thursday night Fox Country Club. That means tomorrow night we've got football. We've teamed up with our pals at Roof Raiders, bringing you the Fox Football Face-Off. We cranked it up when

0: high school football started this week. The Paragould Rams will travel to play the Nettleton Raiders, and you can help your school win $250 for his booster club. 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Then tomorrow night, we'll be there live at the Bain Gate from 5 till 7, hanging out with our friends at Roof Raiders, just saying, hey, how you doing? 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
1: 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It's a promise to Northeast Arkansas. We don't just say big because it sounds good. 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When we do giveaways, we don't mess around. 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
4: I've got a friend named Chaz. 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I like to tell Chaz that if Jesus didn't have to be a carpenter, he would have made a great electrician. Jesus called himself the light of the world. I say to Chaz, you know, Christians are like wired to the Holy Spirit. It's their power source. They're like conduits for God's mission and ministry. Chaz says, I get it. That makes sense, Jason, but it's way too corny for me. You know, Chaz is right. Electrician Jesus is pretty high up on the cheese meter. Now, I'm not naive. All Christians at one time or another don't shine the light of Christ like they should. 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I guess I'm trying to say to the Christians out there, I hope we spend most of the day shining God's love and mercy. We don't need to go around shining the light on ourselves, but instead, highlight the power source that's behind us, that's within us. This is Jason McCall, First Baptist Church, Jonesboro, Arkansas.
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on the Twisters soundtrack, which was a pretty good movie. I didn't really like seeing tornadoes up close and personal, but I liked that song in that section of the film. Just saying. Doing an extra long Fox run with John Morgan. He's kidding himself on the Fox.

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0: Gavin Adcock wannabe on 104.9 The Fox. I admit to not knowing much about him. He's just a guy that just kind of burst onto the scene. And now he's, I don't know if he's hit the big time yet, but he's doing okay for himself. He's actually on tour right now, and he's actually going to be in Little Rock next Saturday. Not day after tomorrow, but the 17th. He's going to be at the First Security Amphitheater. I don't know. That might give you, if you're looking for something to do, just 27-year-old guy, just kind of burst onto the scene. Got kind of a mullet going on. Looks like he's lived a hard life, and he's not even 30 yet. We like that tune, though, and I think we'll be playing it again quite a bit for a while. More Fox Country on the way. Quick check of the forecast. It's next on the Fox.
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6: All right, UKA Storm Team forecast. A low down into the upper 50s tonight. Might hit 60. Tomorrow, sunshine. High in the upper 80s. Might hit 90. I don't really care for that. We've been hovering around 90 for the past couple of days. And I don't know if the meteorologists have forgotten that this is almost mid-October. It's time for a break. We do have slightly cooler temperatures as we go through the weekend and maybe a little rain from Hurricane Esau. God, I hate that name. Why not just Hurricane Bob? Hurricane Steve. No. It's got to be Esaias. Is that how you say it? I struggle with it every time. I don't struggle with this. Kicking off another extra long Fox Run live from the First National Bank Foxhole.

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1: Good news for Ella Langley. 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

0: 36% of people do this in the fall, even though they dislike it. 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
0: Whoa! Well, hey, I'm not cleaning out my gutters, but I am coming back here tomorrow morning because it's Friday.
3: And Mr. Entertainment will be here with the latest movies coming out this weekend. Ooh. And I bet you there's going to be some good ones.
0: Ooh, I can't wait to hear.
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Stella Lefty in Boston on 104.9 The Fox, almost at 10 o'clock on the Thursday night Fox Country Club. We've talked about the importance of you staying plugged in. You know what's going on. You don't have to dive off into the news of the day and doom scroll and spend half an hour keeping up with what's going on. But you should know that the Jonesboro right now

0: 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And that way, if there's breaking news or maybe there's a bad traffic accident that might slow you down, there's news and information coming your way on the regular. 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

It's 10 o'clock. Congrats again to Caden Stevenson of Jonesboro, the big winner on Saturday of that 2025 Jeep Wrangler Sport S with a sales tax paid. He's probably still pinching himself.

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0: stuff from Luke Combs, new from him on 104.9 The Fox. Rethink some things. Sometimes it's a struggle between your head and your heart. That's from his album, The Way I Am, which came out earlier this year. Just kind of a will they or won't they type story. Sometimes you're just trying to leave, but you get one look from that woman, and you're like, why was I leaving? What's going on? Just making him question everything he was thinking that he wanted. I get it. I like it. Kind of soulful, kind of groovy. Little R&B track from Luke Combs. Like the sound of it. More Fox Country on the way. Quick check of the forecast. It's straight ahead.
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All right, let's see. More of the same. UK 8 Storm Team forecast. Tonight's low down to about 60. I mean, it's like upper 50s, 60, low 60s. Tomorrow, kind of warm again. We do have a chance of rain as we get to the weekend. Tomorrow's high, upper 80s, might hit 90. But I think we're a little cooler as we get on into the weekend. I've looked ahead to the extended forecast. It looks like we'll bounce up every now and then to the mid to upper 80s. And then there'll be days next week where we're doing highs in the 70s. I wish we could quit doing anything that's even close to warm. And it could just kind of be cool for a while. Make up its mind. Stick with it. That's all I'm asking. Got ourselves another extra long Fox Run. Live from the First National Bank Foxhole. Here we go.

Well, that's fun. We hadn't heard that in a while. Kid Rock, all summer long. That's over now. I mean, sure, we're doing high in the 90s each day, but it's supposed to be gone because I'm looking at the calendar and it says it's, you know, October the 8th. 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

0: 36% of people do this in the fall, even though they dislike it. 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
0: Whoa! Well, hey, I'm not cleaning out my gutters, but I am coming back here tomorrow morning because it's Friday.
3: And Mr. Entertainment will be here with the latest movies coming out this weekend. Ooh. And I bet you there's going to be some good ones.
0: Ooh, I can't wait to hear.
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0: Wetzel, Ella Langley, of course, on 104.9 The Fox. Almost to 11 o'clock on the Thursday night Fox Country Club. Means we're about 24 hours or a little less from the next high school football game that we're a part of with the Fox Football Face-Off. What's that you say? Fox Football Face-Off? Yes. It's brought to you by our friends at Roof Raiders. We've teamed up with Roof Raiders. This week, the Paragould Rams are traveling to play the Nettleton Raiders. And you can actually participate in the game. 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

Nate Smith and some whiskey on 104.9 The Fox. Smack dab in the middle of another extra long Fox run. Late night on the Thursday night Fox Country Club. We're just carrying on. We're trying. Here's Kenny.

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5: Got your K8 Storm Team forecast. A low tonight down to 60. Tomorrow, pretty much like today. Sunshine, upper 80s for a high. We might fool around and hit 90. I'd rather we didn't. A little cooler as we get into the weekend. And maybe a chance of some rain. If we do get any, the best chance of it is like Saturday night. Got ourselves another extra long Fox Run live from the First National Bank.

good directions, some of that sweet tea. Billy Currington on 104.9 The Fox. Late night on the Thursday night Fox Country Club. Just kidding ourselves. Here's John Morgan. He's on The Fox.

0: 56% of people do this in the fall, even though they dislike it. Hey, Fox, good morning.
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0: Whoa! Well, hey, I'm not cleaning out my gutters, but I am coming back here tomorrow morning because it's Friday.
3: And Mr. Entertainment will be here with the latest movies coming out this weekend. Ooh. And I bet you there's going to be some good ones.
0: Ooh, I can't wait to hear.

0: She's country, and she knows it. That's Luke Bryan. I'm 104.9 The Fox. Almost to midnight, coming up on the overnight hours. Granger will handle things, get you down to Stafford and Frigo. They'll be back at 5 to kick off your weekend, which will start, of course, with a big old Friday. It's on the way. On the Fox.
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0: 15th. 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
1: Crank it up.
4: 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Here's your host, Granger Smith.
5: Well, happy Friday, everybody. It's finally here. Welcome to show number 1736. It's After Midnight, and it's me. I'm your host, Granger Smith. Got so much good country music to play for you this hour. I've got some good news I want to read for you. As always, that's how we kick off the show. And I've also got Ann Hudson coming in here. She's always got some Nashville news to share with us, what's going on out there in Music City. All this here, you know, goes all the way to the sun comes up, but it begins right now at hour number one. It's After Midnight. Hang tight.
6: We young.

Now, I know it's Friday, and that's already really good news, but how about a good news story to go on top of that? Hang on for two songs, and I'll share some with you.

day, Potts Farm was a place to go. 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Light the bonfire and call the girls. King in the can and the Marlboro man. Jack and Jim were a few good men. 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Better watch out for the boys in blue. And all this small town, he said, she said. 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Man, that talk is getting old. You better mind your business, man. Watch your mouth. For I have to knock that loud mouth out. I'm tired of talking, man. Y'all ain't listening. Them old dirt

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1: 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Thinking fast, Sailor grabbed a makeup mirror from her car and used it to scare the dogs off. 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The injured woman later said that Sailor's bravery and quick thinking literally saved her life.
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So I got a topic I want to discuss next hour. I want to hear from y'all on this. What scares you? Call me. We'll talk about this next hour. 866-607-8383.

0: Ann is about to join us with another round of Nashville news. And what do you got coming up?
1: Wow, I saw this article, Granger, talking about how much Ella Langley has made off of her hit song, Choosin' Texas. I've got that story coming up in your Nashville news next.

0: from Nashville's Music Row. It's Ann Hudson.
1: So as you know, Ella Langley's Choosin' Texas has been a massive hit. And Billboard is estimating that it's generated nearly $13.9 million. That calculation includes digital sales, audio and video streams, and of course, radio airplay. The song has spent 25 now, I think, at number one, and the money just keeps on adding up. That's the total estimated revenue, though, not obviously Ella's personal payday, but hey, how amazing is that? Moral of the story, we need to write a hit song. Well, Luke Combs has lost 30 pounds, and one of his big motivators was getting in better shape for hunting season.
2: Down 30 lbs since last time. Obviously, getting healthy is, you know, the main goal, but this has been one of the big motivators for me, was to come here. I got up and down with the guys in New Mexico last year, enough to get by, and, you know, I can always be better, I feel like, but I just really wanted to be able to hold my own out here.
1: He recently tagged a 6-point bull on an elk hunt after coming up empty in New Mexico last year, but his long-term goal is about family, staying healthy enough to take his sons on an elk hunt.

0: of their own someday.
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2: Want your data off the internet? 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
5: Welcome to Friday. It's finally here, y'all. After Midnight's on. I'm your host, Granger Smith. Hour number two starts right now. Whatever the reason you're up early or up so late, you're not alone. I'm with you. And I got a whole bunch of good country music to play for you. I've got this topic. What scares you? What is it that scares you? Call me. 866-607-8383. Share with me. I'll put you on the air. Plus, Earl Bibbles Jr. is coming in to give us another week of Dip 'Em and Pick 'Em. That's on the way. We could try.

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1: Okay, topic of the hour, what is something that scares you? Okay, we're clarifying this. We're not really talking about deep-seated fear. Like we're not talking about my fears that I'm left alone by my spouse or
2: right. We did have that though. Was it dying alone?
1: That's okay. Mm-hmm. But I think it's more lighter than that. I think it's more what scares you? Yeah. I think there's a difference between the word scare and fear.
2: I agree.
1: Like you could be scared of heights. You could be scared of deep water. That's me.
2: But I'm fearful of the IRS.
1: Yeah. Fear's deeper. 866-607-8383. What we got?
3: So I'm scared of spiders, especially when they're in my car and they dash at me. It was a one that has orange on its legs. It looked like a tarantula, but it was a little smaller. And it dashed at my face when I picked up this piece of blanket, and it scared me.
1: Yeah, tarantulas.
2: Yeah.
1: I want no part of that. No part of that.
2: No.
1: If I see a little spider walking on this desk, it's not that big a deal.
2: Right.
1: I'm not scared of that. But imagine this. I know you've done this. Walking in the woods, mm-hmm. and you go through a big spider web, mm-hmm. and it gets all in your face. And
2: you don't know where it is.
1: And you think, where is he?
2: He crawls everywhere. That's right.
1: You know, you're like,
2: he quickly made it from my head to my left armpit down to my back of my knee. Yes, just like that.
1: Yeah. And there are times when you see, maybe in the barn, you see... Oh, that's a black widow.
2: Yeah, seen those two.
1: Okay, then that you have a right to be scared. But spiders in general, that's okay. Remember that old movie, Arachnophobia?
2: Oh, yeah. Now, hundreds and thousands of spiders I'd be freaked out by, no matter the size.
1: I think anything in number.
2: Yeah.
1: Anything that swarms.
2: Yeah.
1: Maybe even humans.
2: That too, yes.
1: 866-607-8383.
4: What scares me the most is two things. One, disappointing my wife. And number two, hearing the good Lord say, depart from me, for I do not know you. That's all. Thank you for having us.
1: Matthew 7's a fear that I think it's a different category.
2: That is, yeah, exactly.
1: The disappointing your wife, that's kind of heavy too.
2: Well, I think both of those were written into our soul by the Lord when he created us. Yes, there was a reason.
1: Yeah. Yeah, let's go back to spiders. 866-607-8383.
0: You can be a part of the show tonight by jumping in on this conversation. Just call up at 866-607-8383. That's 866-607-8383. 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

0: time for Dip'em and Pick'em with Earl Dibbles Jr. on After Midnight. After
1: Midnight. Here we go, week six picks. Up first, last year's champs, Indiana Hoosiers, is heading out there to the cornfields of Nebraska. Now, you know both these teams is undefeated. I don't remember last time Nebraska's undefeated going into week six. Must have been way back there when they was in the Big Eight. Shoot. Went back and looked, and they ain't played no real teams yet, though. So nobody even knows how good they is. But Indiana, we do. That coach even says, Google me, because it always shows winner next to Indiana. I'm going to keep it there. Winners, Hoosiers. Up next, Georgia Bulldogs rolling into the Roll Tide Alabamas. Just like the last two, both these teams is undefeated, except we know both these teams is really good. Georgia might be the best team in the nation. I don't know. That's right where Alabama fans like it. But I suspect them Bulldogs is leaving town undefeated still. Winners, Georgia. Last one, always a big rivalry. Even though one team looks like they got a high school offense. Shoot, it's a Red River shootout, though. Oklahoma Boomer Sooners and the Texas Longhorn Steers. And that Oklahoma Mateer, he's out there throwing backwards passes in their last game. Shoot, wasn't no receiver or nothing back there. Hey, I didn't think he's doing no trick shots in football. But it's wild. Both of them and the Longhorn Steers quarterbacks got almost identical stats. It's like they's twins or something. This game's always a toss-up, but I'm going to say right now, Boomer.
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1: On this day in history, 1936, Hoover Dam began supplying electricity to Los Angeles. In 1940, John Lennon was born. In 1962, Uganda gained independence from Britain. In 1985, Strawberry Fields, the John Lennon Memorial in New York City's Central Park, was dedicated. In 1993, country singer Scotty McCreery was born. 2009, Barack Obama was announced as the winner of the Nobel Peace Prize. Those are some things that went down on this day in history.
0: It's After Midnight with Granger Smith.
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0: 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I'm a traveling nurse, and you keep me going, so keep it up.
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Late Night Country just hits different. And Granger is bringing the soundtrack to your overnight. Thanks for being a part of the After Midnight family.

0: We've got someone who stays connected to Nashville just for you. Her name is Ann Hudson. Ann, what do you got coming up in Nashville news?
1: So this is cool, Granger. Did you see Shania Twain has five more stories and five new songs to share? I've got that story coming up in your Nashville news next.
2: I'm

0: Here's what's new in Nashville. Here's Ann Hudson.
1: So Shania Twain is adding another chapter to Little Miss Twain, an unexpected addition called Little Miss Twain, The Places I'll Go. Arrives October 9th with 5 brand new songs. Shania says sharing stories from her youth made her want to tell more, including the years leading up to signing her record contract in Nashville. The new tracks include Who Do You Love, Tripping on Good Luck, and the title track is The Places I'll Go. Well, Luke Combs has lost 30 pounds, and one of his big motivators was getting in better shape for hunting season.
2: Down 30 lbs since last time. Obviously, getting healthy is, you know, the main goal, but this has been one of the big motivators for me was to come here. I got up and down with the guys in New Mexico last year, enough to get by, and, I can always be better, I feel like, but I just really wanted to be able to hold my own out here.
1: He recently tagged a 6-point bull on an elk hunt after coming up empty in New Mexico last year, but his long-term goal is about family, staying healthy enough to take his sons on an elk hunt of their own someday.
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5: Third Shifters, hey, you brought it every single night this week, and I could not be more grateful. I'm glad to be here with you. Good morning. I'm Granger Smith, your host of After Midnight. Got this topic. What's your favorite fall food? We're doing like this fall food draft where you get to draft, like, instead of players, fall food. 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I'll put you on the air. 866-607-8383. Plus, Earl Dibbles Jr. is coming in to give us another week of Dip 'em and Pick 'em. That's on the way. Hi.

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1: To be honest.

We're going to talk about this in two songs. What's your favorite fall food? We're doing a fall food draft, and I want to put you in this, so call me. 866-607-8383.

0: Thanks for staying up. This is After Midnight with Granger Smith.
1: Okay, we've been doing this for several days now. We've been doing a fall food draft.
2: Different than normal topics.
1: Yeah.
2: This right here.
1: And it makes me so hungry every time we get around to this section.
2: Sorry I brought it up.
1: So we are, what are we, Ant-Man? I got the Ant-Man. I've got Ann Hudson sitting with me.
2: All right. You want full list? Right here, right now, Monday. Granger was turkey. Ann was pumpkin spice latte. I was chili. Uh-huh. On Tuesday, I went brisket. Ann went stuffing. Granger, you went pumpkin pie. Mm-hmm. And on Wednesday, Granger, you went chicken and dumplings. Ann went mashed potatoes and gravy. I went hot chocolate. And on Thursday, I went taco soup. Ann went dinner rolls. Granger went pecan pie. So far, the listeners' list is... I'll do that when we get there. We need one more to finish out the listeners' draft list.
1: Okay, 866-607-8383. Let's finish out the listeners' draft pick. Call me right now. We'll put you on this list.
3: That you asked about our favorite fall food. Okay, it's the one time a year that my mom makes fried cream corn and turnips.
1: Okay, so remind me, we at four? This is round four?
2: This is round five. This is the last day.
1: Yeah. I mess this up every day. But this is round five, and yep. It's me, right? I
2: think it's you.
1: Me.
2: Yeah, it goes to you. Your final pick, man.
1: Oh, man. This is so much pressure. It's so much pressure, but I think I'm going to go another classic and do like a honey-baked ham.
2: Oh, good
4: one. Yum. No, that's good.
1: Something I don't really eat that the rest of the year.
2: Yeah, it's just
4: same.
1: Yeah. Okay, and we're going to Ann.
4: Well, since you didn't pick a pie again, I'm going pumpkin pie.
1: No, nope, you can't.
4: Only nope. Time.
2: Yeah, we had no.
1: Nope. Yeah, that was my second round pick.
2: On Tuesday, yep.
1: That was my second round pick.
2: Yeah.
4: No, I thought you. I'm so mad at myself. Okay, hold on. I'm going cinnamon rolls. Cinnamon rolls.
1: That's so good. That's good. I didn't want to put you.
2: You know what we're doing? We're just actually making the menu for Thanksgiving this year, right now on this show. Yeah. That's what we're doing. We're making all of this stuff. Yes.
1: There's a place outside of Kansas City, Lee Summit, Missouri.
4: Mm-hmm. Yeah.
1: And they have a cafe there. It's called Neighbor's Cafe.
2: Okay.
1: And they bring you cinnamon rolls to start the meal, just like another restaurant would bring you rolls.
2: Yeah.
1: They bring you cinnamon rolls, and they are incredible.
4: Yum. I would eat that in a second.
2: And you brought up dinner rolls yesterday. It was on your list for that. Have you ever been to Lambert's Throw Rolls?
1: No.
2: Really?
1: They throw rolls at you?
2: Yeah, they do. No lie.
1: No.
2: Yeah, so they come around with fresh hot rolls, and they go with a cart, and if you raise your hand, you better be ready for a roll to hit that hand, because they are... Right across the
4: room.
2: No lie.
1: How did John Basir do that if he was a waiter?
2: He threw it backwards. Yeah.
1: Sorry.
4: He
2: turned around and threw it backwards.
1: Okay, Ant-Man, your pick. Your pick.
2: All right, my final pick for fall foods on my list.
1: By the way, pause. Ant, this is not fair. Because Ann and I are sitting here, and you have prepared for this, Ant-Man.
2: I did.
1: You have prepared, and it's not fair, right?
4: Right. We're just pulling it out.
1: Well, whatever you're about to say, you've been decide. Prepared. Okay, sorry, go ahead.
2: We'll let the listeners decide. Mine is beef stew.
4: Yeah, I do like a beef stew.
1: It's a good fall
4: with
1: food,
4: yummy rolls.
1: I'm not going to lie, it's a good draft pick.
2: Yeah, that's why I'm saying we put all these together. Man, we have one incredible meal.
1: It's really good, man. Yeah, put some of Ann's rolls in there with your beef stew. Mm-hmm. And a little pumpkin pie after.
2: That's right.
4: Are y'all a roll dipper? Do you dip your rolls in your beef stew?
1: Oh, yeah.
2: First, it's smothered in butter. Come on. The roll? Yeah. It's drenched in butter.
1: And your mashed potatoes and gravy.
2: Oh, yeah. That's got to be in that, too. Yeah.
4: Oh, my gosh. I cannot wait to gain 20 pounds in November.
1: To gain 20 pounds?
2: Just from talking about it. Okay, these are all going up on Instagram.
4: I'm so pretty strict on myself throughout the year, but man, it gets to November, December. I'm like, all bets are off.
1: It's okay because we're wearing hoodies.
2: It's what
1: and
2: that
1: coats,
2: sweater's for.
1: You know?
2: Yeah.
4: That's right. Yes, I love it.
2: Man. All right, so these are all going up. Granger's picks, Ann's picks, my picks. I'm throwing them all up on our Instagram. So go vote for who has the best overall picks.
1: Okay, great.
4: Pick Ann.
2: It's After Midnight, Granger Smith on Instagram. This has been fun this week.
1: It's been good, man.
4: Yeah, so fun. Good.
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0: Hey, Granger, this is Greg. I'm from Virginia. I am delivering fuel to numerous gas stations, rural farms, and Wawa. Anyways, I love listening to you. I love country music. You're doing a good job, man. Appreciate you, man. Thank you, man.
1: What's up, Greg? You're doing good work out there, brother. Thank you for listening to After Midnight.

0: for Dip'em and Pick'em with Earl Dibbles Jr. on After Midnight. After
1: Midnight. Here we go, week six picks. Up first, last year's champs, Indiana Hoosiers, is heading out there to the cornfields of Nebraska. You know both these teams is undefeated. I don't remember last time Nebraska's undefeated going into week six. Must have been way back there when they was in the Big Eight. Shoot. Went back and looked, and they ain't played no real teams yet, though. So nobody even knows how good they is. But Indiana, we do. That coach even says, Google me, because it always shows winner next to Indiana. I'm going to keep it there. Winners, Hoosiers. Up next, Georgia Bulldogs rolling into the Roll Tide Alabamas. Just like the last two, both these teams is undefeated, except we know both these teams is really good. Georgia might be the best team in the nation. I don't know. That's right where Alabama fans like it. But I suspect them Bulldogs is leaving town undefeated still. Winners, Georgia. Last one, always a big rivalry. Even though one team looks like they got a high school offense. Shoot, it's a Red River shootout, though. Oklahoma Boomer Sooners and the Texas Longhorn Steers. And that Oklahoma Mateer, he's out there throwing backwards passes in their last game. Shoot, wasn't no receiver or nothing back there. Hey, I didn't think he's doing no trick shots in

0: football. But it's wild. Both of them and the Longhorn Steers quarterbacks got almost identical stats. It's like they's twins or something. This game's always a toss-up, but I'm going to say right now, Boomer.
1: Yeah, yeah.
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0: country in Texas, to the factories back home, to the truckers keeping this great country rolling.
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0: 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Here's your host, Granger Smith.
2: Finally, Friday, early risers. What's up? Welcome to After Midnight with me, your host, Granger Smith. So grateful you guys have made this America's favorite radio program. Now, I've got some good news. Besides that I want to read for you, hopefully put a smile on your face early on a Friday. And then Nashville news, Ann Hudson's going to have you covered on that. Stories about your favorite stars in Nashville and what they're up to. All of this coming up soon this hour. 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

0: Now, I know it's Friday, and that's already really good news, but how about a good news story to go on top of that? Hang on for two songs, and I'll share some with you.
1: He's a ranch hand in a pinch, man. Hotter than the red on the cattle brand. Cause she's a gold digger with a quick trigger. A cast iron skillet swinging lid flipper. Now he's a double wide on the county line. Sipping on a six pack of Lone Star Light. She did him dirty, took him to the

horseback. Now he's a buckskin, 15 hands, 5-time team road champion.

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1: In Peachtree City, Georgia, a teenager named Sailor Ziegler jumped into action when her neighbor and her dog were attacked by two German shepherds. Thinking fast, Sailor grabbed a makeup mirror from her car and used it to scare the dogs off. Her quick reflexes gave her neighbors the chance to get away safely. The injured woman later said that Sailor's bravery and quick thinking literally saved her life.
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12: This is interesting. I don't know what this is about to say, but we're about to get into it. What should we avoid when worshiping God? I'm 15 years old. For a while, I've had a strong desire to play an instrument and possibly be part of a worship team at my church since I love singing. How can I have the right motives? How can I be part of a worship team but not steal his, quote, show? Let me give you a really strong warning. I was once 15 and really into this kind of stuff, really into God, doing a lot of like church camps type stuff, and I drifted. It's definitely possible as the distractions come and life expands and your world gets bigger and bigger and bigger and your responsibilities get greater, we have a tendency to drift away from that. So remember this and remember these questions that you're asking at 15 and just how special it is.
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0: Ann is about to join us with another round of Nashville news. Ann, what do you got coming up?
1: Wow, I saw this article, Granger, talking about how much Ella Langley has made off of her hit song, Choosin' Texas. I've got that story coming up in your Nashville news next. Hold it.

0: Nashville's Music Row. It's Ann Hudson.
1: So as you know, Ella Langley's Choosin' Texas has been a massive hit. And Billboard is estimating that it's generated nearly $13.9 million. That calculation includes digital sales, audio and video streams, and of course, radio airplay. The song has spent 25 now, I think, at number one, and the money just keeps on adding up. That's the total estimated revenue, though, not obviously Ella's personal payday, but hey, how amazing is that? Moral of the story, we need to write a hit song. Well, Luke Combs has lost 30 pounds, and one of his big motivators was getting in better shape for hunting season.
2: Down 30 lbs since last time. Obviously, getting healthy is, you know, the main goal, but this has been one of the big motivators for me was to come here. I got up and down with the guys in New Mexico last year, enough to get by, and, you know, I can always be better, I feel like, but I just really wanted to be able to hold my own out here.
1: He recently tagged a six-point bull on an elk hunt after coming up empty in New Mexico last year, but his long-term goal is about family, staying healthy enough to take his sons on an elk hunt of their own someday.
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Hey, thanks for sharing your Friday, or at least part of it, here with me on After Midnight, y'all. 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I'm Granger Smith, coming to y'all from the Yee Yee Farm in Central Texas. 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

0: bound for Boston. Stella Lefty at 104.9 The Fox, Stafford and Frigo. Looking for high in the 80s. We're going to actually, you know what? We're going to be in the low 90s today. And we'll be in the 60s for lows tonight. And then rain comes in maybe tomorrow. I don't know how much rain we're going to get because this hurricane seems to be leaning a little further east. So I'm not sure how much rain we'll get, but it's going to be windy for sure. As that thing moves up through Mississippi and Alabama.
1: Are we locked in yet when it's coming on shore?
0: They keep pointing for the center at Pensacola, but don't you know that east side of the center is where all the mess is usually?
1: Yeah, so it'd be so that could be a little bit more
0: Destin.
1: Yeah. So they're going to get their share probably.
0: Yes, they are.
1: And there's a gentleman who calls out employers who ask pointless job questions. This guy's tired of hearing stupid job interview questions. He recently saw a kid interviewed by a manager at Chipotle's and said he was asking the stupid stuff.
0: Well, yeah, for a job like that, he thought it was a little much, I think.
1: You know, like
2: interviews for like minimum wage, terrible jobs that no one wants to work are just extra humiliating.

0: I go to Chipotle a lot, and this guy's getting an interview at the table next to me. And instead of just doing the obvious, all right, man, when can you start? The manager sat there and looked this kid in the eye, and he's like, tell me about a time you overcame a challenge. And it's like, come on, man, I can scoop beans. You know, I just wanted to like wring the manager's neck and be like, bro, give this kid the job, man. Like, come on, dude, we gotta stop with the interviews for these jobs. Like, do you have a pulse and do you not have a criminal record? And even if you do, you know what I mean? Do you have a desire to not do crime anymore? At least while you're on the clock. You know what I mean? Can you go like this with your wrist? Can you do that? You're hired. Okay. See you tomorrow.
1: I, the guy makes sense.
2: Yeah.
1: I mean, I know he's making fun there and having fun, but there's a whole effort now called skill-based hiring. And basically what it means is,
2: you got the skill.
1: If you can do the job, don't worry about the education level and all that stuff. I mean, I know it doesn't always apply, but you hire people that can do what you need them to do.
2: Yeah.
1: And if you can uncover that, then you can, you otherwise, if they don't have this degree or whatever, you may lose somebody that could actually be a really good employee.
2: Yes, and they're not qualified.
1: Yeah.
2: There's and they are.
1: Yeah.
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4: I'm Chop Alley on the Cromwell Ag Radio Network. December wheat yesterday fell 2.6% at $6.86 a bushel at the Board of Trade. That in response to the dollar turning stronger, which in turn makes U.S. grain less competitive in the world export market. December corn fell 1.2%. Soybeans for November delivery fell 0.6%. New record highs for Treasury yields and their influence on a stronger U.S. dollar pressured commodities as a whole, according to Brian Pullman of Lynn and Associates. Usually when we see this type of trade, wheat gets the brunt of the selling in grains. Minutes from the Fed Reserve September meeting showed unanimous support for a rate hike across the board, less urgency for another quarter point raise in October. In line, the market began to steel itself for the WASDE report tomorrow. Traders starting to position themselves, according to Cordy Bratlin of AgMarket.net in a note yesterday. Analysts surveyed by the Wall Street Journal showed a slightly lower production outlook for corn, a yield cut of 0.9 a bushel per acre from the prior month estimate. Soy production and yields expected to inch higher in the report tomorrow. Yield seen at 52.9 bushels an acre compared to 52.8 the month before. I'm Jeff Nally.
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0: If I Didn't Love You. Jason Aldean, Carrie Underwood, and 104.9 The Fox going to the low 90s today. We're going to be at Nettleton tonight for the Fox football face-off. Paragould and Nettleton play football. $250 to the school's booster club that gets the most votes in our Fox football face-off. The Rams or the Raiders? Text who you want to vote for to 870-930-9105. Rams for Paragould, Raiders for Nettleton. Somebody gets $250 from Roof Raiders tonight.
1: Young woman's on her farm, okay, Trey? Okay. She's attractive. A very nice-looking young woman.
0: Very attractive
1: young woman. Took the time to walk around her farm to introduce everyone to all of her animals. And listen to some of these names of these animals.
2: This was my first ostrich, and his name was Toenail. And this is Fingernail, my second ostrich. This is Dickie. This is Choppa. He's missing four brain cells. This is Pop. This is Kodak. Obviously, he doesn't have a thought in his brain, and that's okay. This is my pet skunk. Y'all decided to name her Drywall. This is Spatula, and this is Samsung. They were both indoor pigs, and they both know tricks. These are my emus. This is my indoor wallaby, and her name is Alopecia, better known as Pisha. This is Biggie, my miniature Highland cow. He ain't innocent at all. I have five horses. This is Vader the Terminator. And then we got Ginger. This is the only girl horse we have. This is Butch, better known as Butch Hume or Butchimus Maximus or Butchimus Prime. I have four cats. This cat's name is Tater Top. I used to have five ducks, but now I only have three. We got Hair Tie, Vaseline, and Aquaphor.
0: How many animals is she got?
1: I was just saying, she remembers all the names, and they aren't usual names.
0: No, they're not usual animals either.
1: No, you know, yeah.
0: Ostriches, emus.
1: Toenail and...
0: A skunk.
1: Yeah, skunk and emu, and I'll see you later.
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2: Here we go. From the K-Storm team, I think we really thought we were going to get this big rainstorm. I mean, we may get rain from this hurricane, but I don't know. I'm thinking less and less it's confident about it, because I think it's going to pass, a lot of it's going to pass east of us, I think. But we'll see. Sunday today, very warm, low 90s, and then whatever rain we get will come later tomorrow and tomorrow night. All right? From the First National Bank Fox, so it's Morgan Wallen. I just want to love

0: Now.
1: Oh, no. Now. Chris Young on the radio and sunshine in low 90s today. Maybe some rain coming in tomorrow. 870-DEAL coming up this Tuesday, the Luna Sports Grill. Now, you're going to be there. Are you going to be at Luna tonight?
0: I'm not scheduled to be there. No, Mitch is going to be there, but I might go by.
1: Oh.
0: I have some friends that want to check it out tonight.
1: Well, Luna Sports Grill, that's the new name inside the Embassy Suites.
0: Yeah.
1: Can I say it used to be Houlihan's?
0: If you want to.
1: Okay, but they've redone the whole thing. They got games, dinners, everyday bites. Your home field advantage is Luna Sports Grill. Burgers, nachos. We're going to do an 870 deal there Tuesday at 9. We're also going to be live there for supper tonight, right?
0: Yeah.
1: Okay.
0: You know, I hope they do have access to a lot of different channels. A lot of, you know, you go a lot of places.
1: What channel do you want?
0: Well, whatever I want to watch.
1: Okay.
0: You know, sometimes there are some places you go to, and I've told you before, if you say, I want to watch Wiffle Ball in Boston, they could get it for you. And that's what you need to do, not say, you know, got the three networks, and if they're not on it, well, we can't get that.
1: You know, there's a lot of...
0: They call it a sports bar.
1: There's a lot of regulations on what they can show in public places like that.
0: Yeah, because it...
1: I don't know who it regulates that, but...
0: Because you got to pay?
1: Well, sometimes if it... I don't know,
0: like
1: maybe...
0: Like the Super Bowl or something.
1: Maybe not all of the TV services are as... what's the word? Accommodating.
0: Lenient.
1: They may be expensive. I don't know.
0: No, I hear what you're saying. I hear what you're saying. And, you know, in a public place, not, you just can't, you got to,
1: I remember one time,
0: license fees.
1: I remember one time Garth or somebody was going to do a concert, stream a concert. This was way back 30 years ago. And we were going to buy a subscription and show it at the Forum.
0: Yeah.
1: Oh, that got shut down.
0: Did it?
1: Woo! Word spread about that. Next thing you know, we got one of them cease and desists.
0: Well, what was wrong? We were going to do it for free or something?
1: I think so, but the whole point, you know, that's like you pay one pay-per-view and you can't buy one pay-per-view and show it to 500 people.
0: Yeah.
1: They're not going to like that.
0: No, they think that you ought to.
1: Not in a public place like that.
0: I hear you.
1: So, I don't know. But you talk about some places don't have all the channels. Maybe that's the reason.
0: Maybe.
1: But I bet Luna's going to have them all, don't you?
0: Oh, I'm sure. If you're a sports girl, yeah.
1: You'll find out tonight. You'll be there.
0: Yeah.
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1: Good Friday morning, Trey Stafford.
0: Hey, good Friday morning to you, Jim Frigo. It's 5:56. Here's your Kate Storm Team forecast for Jonesboro and all of Fox Country. You know, when we first started talking about ECIs, ECEs,
1: yeah,
0: ECIs, the hurricane.
1: Yeah.
0: I said, you know what? This thing is leaning east. You know what? I don't know if we'll get much rain. And now others are starting to chime in the same way. Now they've got the center coming on land somewhere between Pensacola and Fort Walton Beach. And it just keeps pushing to the east. And you know what? I think we could end up not getting much out of this thing.
1: I think you're right.
0: You know, even Ryan Vaughn's starting to say, I think there's a chance we might not get a quarter inch out of this.
1: Might be right.
0: Anyway, we're going with sunshine today at 90. Low 60s tonight. There's going to be clouds and maybe some rain by tomorrow afternoon or tomorrow night. How much we get is up in the air. It's getting more likely we're going to get less than more. All right? And then the sun will be back out by Sunday.
1: I'm sure they're a little bit more, what would you say, aware, cautious in that Georgia-Alabama game.
0: Well,
1: I think the president was supposed to be there.
0: Well, you know what? They say the thing's moving so fast that it may not affect that game by Saturday night.
1: Really? Yeah. Maybe already be through, huh?
0: Already north of there, Tuscaloosa, in
1: all
0: that
1: right
0: way. But yeah, now it's on the border of a Category 3 now, so it is getting stronger. And people along the Gulf Coast certainly have got to be alert right there in prime vacation territory for a lot of people from Fox Country. That's where it's going to be coming on land. It's 63 this morning. Stafford and Frigo, let us be the first to tell you.

0: Friday is my favorite. Friday is my favorite. Friday is my favorite day.
1: Got a big weekend coming up. Over 14,000 at the game last night.
2: Golly.
1: Between Arkansas State and the Jags.
2: That's a good 14,000. Is that what they said?
1: Yeah, 14,200 something.
2: Well, you know, it was a good crowd for a Thursday night game. I didn't know it was that much though.
1: I think it was. Yeah,
2: that's a pretty big number. The press box side was very populated.
1: Yeah, yeah. Also,
2: didn't win the game though.
1: Well, yeah, we'll talk about that.
2: Hey, we didn't win.
1: Mr. Entertainment's coming by. He's going to set us up with movies, and we're going to talk about high school football. We have some cash to give away a little bit later on this evening. At what game? We're going to be at the Nettleton.
2: Nettleton game.
1: Yeah, we're going to be at that game tonight, so hang around.
2: All right, let's do this first joke.
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1: Well, after a rough day, it spent corralling her rowdy kids. She had enough. Told her sister, I think I'm going to sell them.
2: Sell the kids?
1: And her sister said, you're crazy. And she said, we're thinking of selling them? And she says, no, that thinking that someone would buy them.
2: Nobody will buy those kids.
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2: 63 degrees at 6:02. Good morning, Fox Country. The news brought to you by the Food Bank of Northeast Arkansas. Don't know where to go? Just know who to call. The Food Bank of Northeast Arkansas. Lawrence County School District reported yesterday administrators investigated a possible weapon found in a vehicle in a campus parking lot before school started. The superintendent, Jacob Kersey, said administration took immediate action, but he couldn't share details since a student was involved. He called the incident a, quote, dumb mistake and said there was never any actual threat. I saw this story and I thought back to growing up. You know, as we approach deer season and the fall, when I was growing up, every guy's truck or vehicle at school had a rifle or a shotgun.
1: Oh, I did. Had a gun rack. Be on campus. You know, we'd have all our deer rifles and guns and shotguns. And
2: I mean, it was just normal driving equipment.
1: That was tools,
2: but,
1: man.
2: But obviously, we live in a different time. The Food Bank of Northeast Arkansas will hold a special infant formula distribution this morning from 8 until 10:30 or until supplies run out. That will be in the Allen Park Community Center parking lot on Ray Street. The event is for households struggling to afford baby formula. They're offering a Similac dual prebiotic blend ready-to-drink bottles. No photo ID is required, but basic information will be collected. The distribution is open to anyone in need, regardless of your county of residence. The Arkansas average gas price for regular unleaded, about the same, $3.99 a gallon. That's according to AAA. That's $1.29 higher than the price on this same day last year. And something to look forward to. Fall's going to try to set in next week. Highs in the mid-70s, lows in the upper 40s, and then down into the mid-40s. We start the week sunny, then maybe some rain by the middle of the week, and even cooler after the rain. 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
1: Arkansas State football recorded the most points and yards of 2026 season, but South Alabama made key plays in all three phases en route to a 56-49 victory last night. 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
2: You know,
1: I think they had a combined 60 points by halftime.
2: You score 49 points, you expect to win.
1: Yeah. Well, you know, Trey Owens, he was throwing the ball well. They were catching the ball well. Kind of had a couple of hiccups with the interception, turnovers.

0: Guardians beat the White Sox last night or yesterday, 9-5. That is a look at Fox Country Sports the way I read it. Fox Country
1: Weather. Hey guys, your Friday is dry, but it is going to be hot out there. Highs this afternoon getting into the lower 90s. So prepare for the heat. The good news is our humidity is going to stay mostly in check through the day today, and we're going to cool off quickly this evening. So if you're worried about the football Friday night forecast, don't worry about it too much. We're going to be cooling off as we head into the evening. We'll keep clear skies around for all the football Friday night, but the clouds build in here as we head into the morning on Saturday and likely bringing us some rain chances as we head deeper on into the day during the afternoon hours before tapering off in the evening. Now, I do want to say rain chances are extremely limited to our far eastern counties. If you live east of the ridge, you have a much better chance at seeing rainfall. If you live west of the ridge, I think your chances of seeing rainfall are much lower. Now, despite the rain, it will be cloudy for the day on Saturday, and it'll also be windy. We could have wind gusts going over 35, maybe even 40 miles per hour. This is Kate, Storm Team Meteorologist Micah Stevens on 104.9 The Fox.
0: Yeah, see, even Micah's starting to back off on it. I'm telling you. 63 right now. 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Hey, Fox! Stafford DeFrigo ran into Caden Stevenson yesterday driving that 25 Jeep Wrangler he won last Saturday sales tax paid. Hey! If you see Caden, honk at him.

0: 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Sunshine, 90 today. Clouds and wind tomorrow, and maybe some rain, especially east of the ridge, especially closer to the river. Okay? That's kind of what we're thinking. And then the sun should be out by Sunday. This is going to be a faster moving storm once it gets inland.
1: I think it could hit Cat 3 by the time it reaches shore?
0: It's teetering on that right now.
1: Really?
0: Yeah.
1: Okay.
0: 63 right now. 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
1: You know, about the hurricane, there's one TikToker that he wants to make sure people don't start panicking and buying items that, you know, get too crazy during the hurricane.
0: They were running out of gas in Panama City last night.
1: Unfortunately, when he's talking about that, he can't pronounce the name of the hurricane.
2: Yo, if you in Florida, y'all please know that Hurricane Isolation is coming our way. Hurricane Isolation, whatever her name is coming our way. And y'all, that don't mean we need to go in the store and buy everything we don't need, y'all. Ain't no way that I should go into Walmart and all the flash cards bought out. If you gonna get some toilet paper, y'all, make sure you get enough for you and your family and leave some for the rest of the families. But everybody be safe. Hurricane Isolation is on the way.
1: He's concerned.
0: Hurricane Isolation.
1: Yeah, he's concerned about the hurricane, but still getting the message out that we need to... I don't know.
0: What's the problem with the flashcards?
1: Give you something to do. You know, you don't realize, you know, you take it for granted, but when I was in the hurricane a couple of years ago, it's weird because when things went out, Trey, you don't only lose your lights, you lose internet, you lose your phone, you don't...

0: 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Oh, you lose it all.
1: That's a lot. 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
0: You lose your phone. 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You lose your air conditioning. You lose everything.
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1: There you go.
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3: I'm Jeff Finley on the Cromwell Ag Radio Network. December wheat yesterday fell 2.6% at $6.86 a bushel at the Board of Trade. That in response to the dollar turning stronger, which in turn makes U.S. grain less competitive in the world export market. December corn fell 1.2%. Soybeans for November delivery fell 0.6%. New record highs for Treasury yields and their influence on a stronger U.S. dollar pressured commodities as a whole, according to Brian Pullman of Lynn & Associates. Usually when we see this type of trade, wheat gets the brunt of the selling in grains. Minutes from the Fed Reserve September meeting showed unanimous support for a rate hike across the board, less urgency for another quarter point raise in October. In line, the market began to steel itself for the WASDE report tomorrow. Traders starting to position themselves, according to Cordy Bratlin of AgMarket.net in a note yesterday. Analysts surveyed by the Wall Street Journal showed a slightly lower production outlook for corn, a yield cut of 0.9 a bushel per acre from the prior month estimate. Soy production and yields expected to inch higher in the report tomorrow. Yields seen at 52.9 bushels an acre compared to 52.8 the month before. I'm Jeff Nally.
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0: We do. Yeah.
1: You know, I like that song, but it would not be a song I'd pick to do karaoke.
0: No.
2: Oh, yeah, a little fast.
1: Could not karaoke that song.
0: A lot of lyrics.
2: Can you imagine trying to find the follow the cursor?
1: Yeah, you'd be going,
2: oh, my gosh. You couldn't go fast
1: enough. Couldn't catch up, no.
0: May I submit just the idea of you doing karaoke is disturbing in and of itself.
1: You know, I'm not a big... I used to always like to get on cruise ships and hear some guy from Korea sing Living on a Prayer. Bon Jovi, it's always fun.
2: I used to do good with Conway Twitty, but it always made Jenna mad.
1: Oh, well, because you sang Linda on My Mind.
2: I sang Linda on My Mind by Conway at a Christmas party one time, and I guess I sang it so realistically... She cried, wonder who's Linda.
0: Well, I can see where she would feel that way.
2: I was just so passionate.
0: Who is Linda?
2: Well, I was lying here with Linda on my mind.
1: Really?
2: Well, who, those are the words.
1: Did you know any Lindas?
2: Huh?
1: Did you know any Lindas?
2: Linda Hitson. I went to school with her.
1: Did you?
2: Yeah.
0: Do you have a crush on her?
2: No. We were just good friends.
1: Y'all didn't have a shine for one another?
2: I don't believe so.
0: Did your friendship ever extend beyond the appropriate levels?
2: French horn players and trombone players, they're not compatible.
1: Yeah, I would imagine, you know, the lips wouldn't work.
2: Yeah.
1: You got the lips for the trumpet or trombone, and then you got the lips for the French horn.
2: She was French horn.
0: You've kind of gone in a weird direction.
1: Thank you very much. I try.
0: Oh, Linda.
2: How is everybody? Man, we're heading into the weekend. We've got much going on.
0: Yes,
2: man.
0: I was talking last night on the air. I was talking about how I don't know if this week has just kind of stopped in time, but it does not seem like it's not even been a week since we gave away the Jeep last weekend.
2: Oh, it does.
0: Do you guys feel that way? That seems like that was maybe a couple of months ago.
2: How about Caden, the winner, coming by yesterday, bringing us the Jeep?
0: I heard that he did. I didn't get to see him.
2: Went to the ball game last night.
0: That's fun.
2: Took his family. And
0: I like that.
1: That's a pretty good story. The kid's a freshman. I think his first vehicle. Didn't have a vehicle.
0: Yeah.
1: What a vehicle to have.
0: Yes.
1: That is like a vehicle. There's no way that's going to be your first vehicle.
0: My first vehicle was a Dodge Dart.
2: That mine was too.
0: Was it really?
1: A Dodge Dart GT slant 6 push button automatic.
0: Well,
1: push
0: button. You had a better vehicle than I did.
1: Nobody knows what a push button automatic is.
2: Oh, I do. I drove a friend's push button automatic.
1: Really?
2: It was a Dodge.
1: Yeah.
2: Dodge.
1: That's what it was. Dodge Dart.
2: My first was a 67 Chevy Impala brown.
0: Brown.
2: Oh, it was beautiful.
0: I'm sure it was.
2: Four-door.
0: Mine was red with a white top. It was a 1975.
1: Ooh.
0: What model did you have?
1: I think it was 68.
0: Because you guys are and, you know, older than me. I don't know if you caught these numbers.
1: For a while, Fletcher in town here brought some of them back.
2: Of the darts?
1: Some of the Dodge darts.
2: Oh, wow.
1: And
0: Do you mean for sale?
1: Yes. I mean, they weren't 68s. They were current.
0: Okay.
1: But I'm just saying it kind of brought some memories back.
0: So I bring that up to just say I think I'm a little bit envious of Caden, and his first vehicle is a brand new Jeep.
2: I ran into his grandpa. His grandpa works at Home Depot.
0: Oh.
2: And I saw him out in the garden section yesterday. And we were talking, and I mentioned, you know, how's he liking it and everything. And he started talking about the insurance.
1: Oh, yeah.
2: It's a little different for a 20-year-old male.
0: Driving a Jeep.
1: Well, don't you put yourself down as a part-time driver?
2: Can't do that anymore.
1: Oh, you can't?
2: No.
0: Yeah, that's called,
1: I thought you could.
0: That's called fraud.
1: No, at one time you were legally able to do that.
2: Well, you weren't supposed to, but...
1: Are you serious?
2: People
1: can't do that anymore if they got kids? Well, no, let me say it. You can't... let me say. If you have a vehicle and maybe it's not your own vehicle...
2: You can't pick drivers in a family anymore for a vehicle.
1: Okay.
2: They spread the drivers off across all vehicles in the family.
0: Yeah.
1: So you can't sit there and say, well, he just drives to school and back. He's a part-time.
2: No.
1: When they change this?
2: Well,
0: let me ask you something. Do you have
2: that
0: insurance?
2: Way for my kids.
0: Do you have insurance now?
2: Yeah.
1: Sure, I do. But I'm talking about a long time ago, they used to put us down as part-time drivers.
0: Well, you can't be a part-time driver because
1: you're saying there's none of that going on.
2: Oh, no. They spread the kids out. They spread the whole family across all vehicles that are on the policy.
1: Yeah. Getting back to Caden, that could be expensive.
2: Yeah. What do you? I know the number. Would you like to guess the number?
0: Oh, no.
2: Hang on.
1: Okay, whoa.
0: Wait a minute. Monthly?
2: Monthly.
1: Monthly. And he's what, 20?
2: He's 20-year-old male.
1: I would say probably about $350 a month.
0: I was going to say 4 and a quarter.
2: 288. So he's it's better.
0: Okay.
2: Better than you thought.
0: That's not bad. 288's not bad.
2: Not for a 20-year-old male.
0: No.
2: You know?
0: No, you're right.
2: I mean, it's a new vehicle. It's a $50,000 vehicle.
0: Mm-hmm.
2: So, you know.
0: 285's not bad. But was Grandpa crying about it?
2: Yeah.
0: Is he having to help out?
2: Yeah, because before Saturday, he wasn't paying that.
0: Oh.
1: See, I would pay. Mine's well under 100 a month, but then I only have liability and I drive a 20-year-old vehicle.
2: That's right. Yeah. Yes. A few differences there.
0: All and that stacks up.
2: You've got considerable experience.
0: Yes, you do.
1: You know what? It goes the opposite way when you get older. You know, when you get up around 67, they want you to go back and take driver's test again and things like that.
0: I think I've
1: they
0: seen
1: say,
0: you
1: say,
0: well,
1: lower your insurance.
2: Do you, I think that's do you have that idea. Thing on your truck that tracks your driving so that gives you a discount for that?
1: Hell, my radio's Roman numerals.
0: So that would be a no. That would be a no.
2: Roman
0: numerals.
2: Hey, we got movies today.
0: We got two big movies coming out this weekend.
2: Boy.
0: I'm ready. I'm excited. I'll talk about it coming up.
2: 10 minutes. Stand by.
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10: 63 degrees, 635. 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You don't.

0: 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It's a new mobile app consolidating more than 50 state services into one app. The app will let you renew vehicle registrations, check revenue office wait times, buy hunting and fishing licenses, book state park lodging, request vital records, apply for education freedom accounts, do it all on one app. Sanders says the app aims to streamline access to state services and save you time. The Arkansas Small Business and Technology Development Center at ASU will host a free Building Your Business Plan workshop. It's coming up this Tuesday morning, starting at 10 at the Generating Innovative Network on Pruitt Street in Paragould, the GIN. Business consultant Robert Bond will cover how to write or strengthen a business plan, funding considerations. There'll be Q&A. It's aimed at both new entrepreneurs and existing business owners. Registration is required, but the workshop is free. All the details in our story at JonesboroRightNow.com and the Jonesboro Right Now app. Average gas price in Arkansas for regular unleaded, about the same as last week, $3.99. That's according to AAA. But that's $1.29 higher than the price same day last year. Sports with sports director Jim Frigo.
1: Arkansas State football recorded the most points and yards of the 2026 season, but South Alabama made key plays in all three phases en route to a 56-49 victory Thursday night. Buccaneers 24-16 over the Cowboys. Jonesboro at Searcy tonight in high school football. Wynn at Valley View, Paragould at Nettleton, Brooklyn at Greene County Tech. We have Westside traveling to Southside, Pocahontas at Forest City, Gosnell at Truman, Pickett at Walnut Ridge, Mariana at Marked Tree, Hoxie at Manila, Newport at Riverview, Osceola. 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
0: Thank you
1: very much. Harrisburg at Rivercrest, East Poinsett County at Earl. That is a look at Fox Country Sports, the way I read it.
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3: Hey guys, your Friday is dry, but it is going to be hot out there. Highs this afternoon getting into the lower 90s, so prepare for the heat. The good news is our humidity is going to stay mostly in check through the day today, and we're going to cool off quickly this evening. So if you're worried about the football Friday night forecast, don't worry about it too much. We're going to be cooling off as we head into the evening. We'll keep clear skies around for all the football Friday night, but the clouds build in here as we head into the morning on Saturday and likely bringing us some rain chances as we head deeper on into the day during the afternoon hours before tapering off in the evening. Now, I do want to say rain chances are extremely limited to our far eastern counties. If you live east of the ridge, you have a much better chance at seeing rainfall. If you live west of the ridge, I think your chances of seeing rainfall are much lower. Now, despite the rain, it will be cloudy for the day on Saturday, and it'll also be windy. We could have wind gusts going over 35, maybe even 40 miles per hour. This is Kate Storm Team meteorologist Micah Stevens on 104.9 The Fox.
0: Thanks, Micah. I'm waking up with 62 degrees. 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
1: Baskin Robbins and her 30 wonderful flavors on Red Wolf, just north of Ray Street. Connie Ward, a beautiful 58. Billy Ray, Ruby Diane Mitten. We have Cody Blagg, Chris Crawford, Brittany King, Jenna Kelly, Carista Clark, Brock Gart, Lainey Mitchell. We also have Michelle Lipsky, Beverly Bolden, Ashley Barnes, Greg Burr, and Noah Morris.
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0: 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Sunshine today, 90. Clouds, maybe some rain, especially on the eastern sides of Fox Country later tomorrow and tomorrow night. It's 63 this morning. 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But an encouraging word first from Jim Frigo.
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1: Colossians chapter 2, verse 9.

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0: Yeah.
1: They make me say that. Call Reggie. Here's his number, 870-476-3558. You can also look online if you would prefer, jetonreggie.com.
0: What's at the movies?
1: Since it's Friday, we got to talk about the movies. I went to see Digger last weekend. I didn't really feel like I was excited to go, but I went. This weekend, I've got something that I'm excited about seeing, and I've told my wife. I said, we're going.
0: We're going.
1: At some point, we're going.
0: What are we
1: going
0: to see?
1: I don't want to hear any lip about it. The Social Reckoning. We talked about the social...
0: I want to see that.
1: Oh, yes.
0: You know what? If she doesn't want to go with you, holler at me.
1: I will. I will. What's your number? Anyway, The Social Network is the movie that came out years ago. It was about the creation of Facebook. You guys have seen that, right?
0: Yes. I loved it.
1: Okay.
0: Yes. Loved it. It was a very eye-opening movie.
1: Yes.
0: It really sort of put in plain understanding, demonstration, illustration, how Facebook works.
1: Yes, and how it came to be.
0: Yeah.
1: One of my top 10 movies, that movie was. I liked it so much. The network, the Social Network, that was written by Aaron Sorkin. And he's written some other things. He was the guy that created The West Wing back in the day. I just really like him.
2: Was this somebody blowing the whistle on...
1: Yes.
2: And was this before or after he testified in front of Congress, I wonder?
1: That's a question I don't have the answer. But it is about a whistleblower. It's a Facebook engineer played by an actress that's fantastic. Her first name is Mikey, and I can't think of her last name. My mind's a
0: Mikey.
1: But she's great. She plays this Facebook engineer that reaches out to a reporter from the Wall Street Journal, and her goal is to blow the whistle on a lot of the most guarded secrets at Facebook. So it looks tense. It looks like it'll be scary. It looks like, I mean, it looks like, you know what I'm saying, my kind of movie.
0: I love it.
1: And I'm excited to see it. I only hope, with these high expectations going in, that I'm not tremendously disappointed. You know what I mean?
0: Yeah.
2: The one actor I like, and I can't remember his name, he might play the Wall Street Journal, but he was a big star in the series Shameless.
1: Yes. Jeremy Allen White.
2: Yeah, I like him. Yeah. I like him. Yeah.
1: He's good, and he looks like he'll be good. And Jeremy Strong is the guy that plays Mark Zuckerberg in this movie.
0: We know if Jim likes it, you know, maybe we could all three go.
1: Well, I think so. Let me still leave
2: Do we put a seat between us?
1: We do. We do. But let me still leave the invitation open to my wife, because she didn't want to feel like she got bumped by Stafford.
0: Wouldn't it be weird if we got on the Malco and we picked out seat for Jim, skip a seat. Seat for Trey, skip a seat.
1: Yeah.
0: Seat for Brett. And what if somebody bought one in between us?
2: Well, tell her, if she doesn't want to go, tell her I'll go with her to see Digger again.
1: Okay. Because there's a bet on that you won't like it. There's another movie that comes out, kind of wacky, kind of scary. It's called Other Mommy.
0: I
1: don't know if you've seen the previous one.
0: I have.
1: 8-year-old girl living in a home that's got some marital problems.
2: No.
1: And there's this sinister entity that comes out of her closet. And she calls that sinister entity her other mommy.
2: Oh, no.
1: And
2: does the other mommy girl die?
1: Let me just spoil it for you. No, probably not. But the other mommy becomes increasingly threatening to her and her family. It looks a little spooky. And I'll tell you, because it's Jessica Chastain, she's an accomplished actress.
2: I like her.
1: She's really good. And
2: she was in Zero Dark Thirty.
1: Yes, she was. And she's been in some other things. You know what? She was in another Aaron Sorkin movie.
0: Really?
1: One about gambling. And my mind's a blank. Molly's Game. Molly's Game is the name of it. She was great in that. So those are the two big movies that are coming out this weekend. I'm figuring Social Reckoning ends up on top. That's just my prediction.
0: Yeah.
1: I'll let you know how it goes.
0: Thank you.
1: Have a great weekend. My name is Brett, but if you don't care, I'd rather be referred to as
3: Mr. Entertainment.

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0: Wake up, Newport. It's Stafford and Frigo on The Fox.

0: on to something. All my exes agree. You know what I'm saying?
1: Yeah.
0: You might be on to something. Lauren Elena with Chase Matthew. I'm Trey Stafford. He's Jim Frigo.
1: Jim Frigo, glad to be here. It is Friday.
0: Yeah, it is. And a special day for women because St. Bernard's is having their Women's Health Day.
1: Yes.
0: This morning, we're going to be hearing from Christy Matthews. She's down there getting ready this morning. This is just like Men's Health Day, except it's for women.
1: And we're going to find out what's going on.
0: Yeah, a lot of health, tests are available.
1: Yes.
0: You get a lot of chance to talk to folks. You
1: screenings.
0: Got breakfast. You got all kinds of things happening. And that's at the St. Bernard's Auditorium starting here in just a few minutes. And Christy Matthews, she's going to be our designated Fox woman at St. Bernard's Women's Health Day.
1: A lot of information that's very important to our ladies.
0: Stand by.
2: It's Stafford and Frigo's Fox Clips.
1: U.S. citizen was stopped in Miami at the airport on Sunday after officers noticed he had an unexplainable bulge in his waist.
0: Uh-oh.
1: Turned out he had 10 live birds tucked in his underwear. He's been charged with smuggling.
0: Smuggling?
1: And people are talking about Alberto Hernandez Castello smuggling efforts.
3: That's pretty weird.
4: It is terrible for the birds.
5: Looks like drugs or a weapon. Oh, wow. Oh.
6: Birds.
0: It was birds.
1: Birds. Smuggling birds. You know, the TSA says there's a lot. They're having problems with people and their animals and turtles and birds. And
0: birds.
1: Smuggling in their...
0: You say he had a dozen birds in his pants.
1: Yes.
0: You know, think about Florida and all those big boa constrictors they've got now.
1: Yes.
0: Pythons.
1: Pythons, yes.
0: I mean, that started with people letting their pets out.
1: They let those pythons go and they've...
0: So you smuggle these birds in and then you get mad at your bird, which, trust me, I can understand. You get mad at your bird and you release the bird into the wild around here.
1: Yes.
0: They're not supposed to be around here.
1: No, it's not their habitat. Two teenage softball players from Montana just got the surprise of a lifetime. At first, people thought they were just lookalikes on opposite teams, but instead they were long-lost sisters.
0: What?
1: Long-lost sisters.
7: We're just in tears, and it's like, oh my gosh.
8: I look back on the video that we have, and like we were so awkward to meet each other, but you could just see the excitement.
9: It was crazy because I could see how much we acted alike.
8: I've never had a sister, so I was like, wow, now I get a sister to talk to.
0: Now, wait a minute. They were on two different teams.
1: Yes.
0: Are they really sisters?
1: Yes. The family compared details about their biological mother, realized they were both born in the same hospital, Samantha and Cayenne, and their biological mom.
0: Were they adopted? Is that the deal?
1: I don't know any more than that how they got separated.
0: Right.
1: But I know that they were reunited on a softball field.
0: Yeah. Playing each other.
1: Opposite teams.
0: That's crazy.
1: Yes. And finally, from the late shows.
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9: 61 degrees at 7:05. 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

0: infant formula distribution this morning from 8 o'clock until supplies run out. That's in the Allen Park Community Center parking lot on Ray Street at Jonesboro. This one-time event is for households struggling to afford baby formula. They're offering Similac dual prebiotic blend ready-to-drink bottles. No photo ID is required, but basic information will be collected. 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This morning, 8 o'clock, Allen Park on Ray Street. 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
1: Arkansas State football recorded the most points and yards of the 2026 season, but South Alabama made key plays in all three phases en route to a 56-49 victory last night. Total of 105 points.
0: Hey, man, you know, doggone it.
1: The Cowboys, 2-3, fell to 24-16 Thursday night.
0: Now, there's a tragedy. There's a tragedy.
1: With an undrafted rookie quarterback, Jalen Daniels, filling in for the injured Baker Mayfield.
0: So that show that was on before the ASU game came on ESPN2, you know that deal where they have the countdown?
1: Yeah.
0: And they've got the topics they're going to talk about?
1: Yes.
0: Boy, they were talking about that Dallas game. And to hear them talk, there was no way Dallas could lose that game.
1: Yeah.
0: But
1: yeah,
0: they were talking about that quarterback for, is it Tampa Bay?
1: Yes.
0: Yeah. That he was, you know.
1: The Bucs.
0: He was really playing well. That was his second NFL start ever.
1: 24-16. And, you know, the hurricane expected to make U.S. landfall this weekend, hours before the number 2 Georgia, number 6 Alabama play in Tuscaloosa. But looking at the weather, I think you're right. We were talking about it's going to rain and everything, but by the time kickoff, we're going to be some rain, but I think it's going to pretty well be moved through
0: by
1: then.
0: They're talking about the hurricane hitting landfall somewhere between Pensacola and Fort Walton. That's the center. During the night, and then it's going to pick up speed.
1: Yeah.
0: Headed up north, going to probably pass right over Nashville.
1: There's going to be a lot of rain.
0: And turn to the northeast. But yeah, by the time the Alabama-Georgia game comes on, I think it'll be north of there.
1: Probably be some rain still, but nothing like they expected.
0: Tailgate might be a little windy down there tomorrow.
1: That is a look at Fox Country Sports the way I read it.
2: Hey guys, your Friday is dry, but it is going to be hot out there. Highs this afternoon getting into the lower 90s, so prepare for the heat. The good news is our humidity is going to stay mostly in check through the day today, and we're going to cool off quickly this evening. So if you're worried about the football Friday night forecast, don't worry about it too much. We're going to be cooling off as we head into the evening. We'll keep clear skies around for all the football Friday night, but the clouds build in here as we head into the morning on Saturday and likely bringing us some rain chances as we head deeper on into the day during the afternoon hours before tapering off in the evening. Now, I do want to say rain chances are extremely limited to our far eastern counties. If you live east of the ridge, you have a much better chance at seeing rainfall. If you live west of the ridge, I think your chances of seeing rainfall are much lower. Now, despite the rain, it will be cloudy for the day on Saturday, and it'll also be windy. We could have wind gusts going over 35, maybe even 40 miles per hour. This is Kate, Storm Team Meteorologist Micah Stevens on 104.9 The Fox.
1: Tennessee and Arkansas will play. They'll be in Knoxville, I believe they're going to be playing.
0: That could be wet.
1: Well, I don't think the rain's going to affect Arkansas's next loss.
0: The impact's not going
1: to
0: be...
1: I don't think the rain's going to have anything to do with it.
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1: Good morning. 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
1: Are they?
0: I believe they are, yeah.
1: I thought they were talking about moving the Alabama-Georgia game up there.
0: No, I don't think so, no.
1: Oh, all right.
0: Hey, Fox.
1: Hey!

0: Don't tell on me. Jason Aldean, 104.9, the Fox, Stafford Frigo. Good morning. 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Look at it, sunshine and 90. Low 60s tonight. Clouds come in. We'll see maybe some rain by tomorrow afternoon, tomorrow night, but I think most of it will be on at least the east side of Fox Country, if not east of us, period. And then the sun will be out by Sunday. Why you got your shoes off for?
1: My shoes off? Well, let my feet air out.
0: Well, leave it down in the floor. Don't put it up on the counter.
1: What, my shoe?
0: Yes. That's rude.
1: They don't smell.
0: Say you.
1: They don't.
0: It's a 61 right now. 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
1: Carlette is a big fan of Fridays, I'm telling y'all.
0: Listen, I ain't mad about it.
1: I knew. knew you wouldn't be.
0: All right. So, obviously, Dolly Parton, I feel like, has made almost as many appearances after she passed as she did in the months prior to it.
1: Now, wait a minute.
2: What do you mean?
0: So, she has spent, obviously, as we know, a considerable amount of time recording video messages for things that she knew that were coming up and that she wouldn't be able to attend, either because she was worried she was going to be too sick, or in a way, I think that she knew she didn't have long left. And the latest was this week at the CMA Foundation Music Teachers of Excellence event on Wednesday night in Nashville.
1: Wow.
0: Zach Brown opened the evening by introducing the video, which featured Dolly addressing all of the gathered teachers in the audience. And one of the things that she said was, "I've always believed that music brings people together, but none of that happens without dedicated teachers who encourage, inspire, and believe in the next generation. And that's why we're celebrating you tonight."
1: Can you imagine sitting in that audience watching that video? I mean, that's beautiful. That's beautiful.
0: It is. It was really, really beautiful. And she even ended it by saying, "I want to thank you for your passion, patience, and care that you give your students every day. Keep making music together."
1: You know what? And I don't want to make a dark statement right after such a beautiful story, but I don't like her nephew.
0: I know. Same.
1: I don't like that nephew.
2: Really? I guess I don't.
1: Dude, you need to read up on him.
2: Oh, really?
0: Is he money grabbing?
1: He's nutcase.
0: There's a lot happening in that. Like, it's kind of too much to go into, but there's just know that you need to definitely deep dive into it.
2: Well, you know, coming out of the Appalachians or Appalachians, every once in a while you get one that takes the wrong turn.
0: Well, listen, one bad apple doesn't make the whole thing go bad. That's what I'm going to tell you.
2: She used her platform to do good.
1: She did great.
0: Yes, because I grew up in those same mountains. So, and Tim McGraw, of course, landed his first starring movie role in Friday Night Lights in 2004. And he admits that he was super nervous about acting alongside established actors. But he said recently in an interview that Billy Bob Thornton gave him the best advice that anyone has ever given him about acting. He said, "When we were doing Friday Night Lights, I was scared to death because it was my first big movie, and I asked him for any advice, and he said, 'If you think you're not doing enough, you're probably still doing too much.'"
1: Oh, wow. Really?
2: Okay.
1: Wonder if Tim's ever talked to Riley Green and given him any advice. You know what I mean? Really?
0: I don't know. Maybe.
1: I mean, somebody has, because he's sure doing good, you know?
0: Oh, my gosh. He was so good on Marshalls. I was really surprised at what a good actor he
2: was. Did well.
1: Yep.
0: Yeah. Obviously, Friday Night Lights gave Tim McGraw's acting career a very sizable launch. It even went on to inspire a TV show that ran for 5 years. So apparently the advice worked out well.
1: I think Billy Bob must have told him some good things.
2: Billy Bob.
0: Okay, that's from Varsity Blues.
2: He's from Arkansas.
1: Yeah.
2: I knew a lot of people that went to school with him.
0: Oh, that's awesome. And then, of course, it is Friday, so there is some new music out. We've got a lot of young artists that are dropping new songs today. New artist Madden Metcalf dropped a song called "Ain't Mad About It." We have a new song from Rin Taylor called "Goodbye Now," and one from Austin Snell called "Something's Always Breaking." And then Nate Smith also released a song today called "Break Up Like That."
1: Look at there, all young artists on the same day. That's cool.
2: Hey.
0: It is cool. Yeah, I thought so too.
1: Wow.
0: So lots of very new young artists to be able to enjoy new music from over the weekend. And from Nashville, I'm Carlotta. Hey, Fox.
1: Hey, Fox.
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0: Friday this week means women. We're talking about women and women's health this morning with St. Bernard's. There's nobody better to send to St. Bernard's Women's Health Day than our Fox woman, Christy Matthews.
1: Good morning, Northeast Arkansas. Hi, it's Christy. We are live from St. Bernard's Auditorium. We are kicking off the St. Bernard's Women's Health Day. All right, ladies, when was the last time that you put your health at the top of your to-do list? Well, let's make today that day. Up until 10 o'clock today, St. Bernard's is offering free health screenings, including blood work, blood pressure checks, heart screenings, colon cancer and vision screenings, plus mammograms for those who qualify. And did I mention there's free breakfast and door prizes too? So grab your mom, grab your sister, call your bestie, and come see us this morning, because taking care of yourself isn't selfish. It's smart. It's smart. St. Bernard's Women's Health Day. It's happening right now until 10 o'clock. St. Bernard's Auditorium, 505 East Washington Avenue in downtown Jonesboro. Come see me with St. Bernard's and the Jonesboro Media Group.
0: Hey, Christy, thank you for that update. St. Bernard's Auditorium over on Washington. And Fox Football Face-Off tonight, we're going to be at the Nettleton game with Paragould. And it's Raiders and Rams, $250 for the school's booster club, whoever gets the most votes. 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If you want to vote for Raiders, the Nettleton Raiders, text Raiders to 870-930-9105. The Roof Raiders guys will be there with us tonight. J.D. Yeah. Justice from Fox Afternoons will be there at the Fox Football Face-Off tonight. Roof Raiders and 104.9 The Fox. And now, Stafford and Frigo present our... Trivia question.

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0: 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Plus a couple of tickets to the Memphis markets that are coming up. This one
1: holiday market.
0: A couple of weeks, October 23rd through the 25th, at the Agri Center is the holiday market. These are the guys that do mistletoe merchants, and they've got another one of those coming up in December.
1: Largest holiday shopping event in the South, food, gifts, art, home decor, fashions, jewelry, children item, 170 shops. It's big.
0: Yeah, that'll be a couple of weeks in Memphis at the Agri Center. What you could do is you could go by Fat City, have breakfast, and then drive over to Memphis.
1: It'd be a great day.
0: Wouldn't that be something?
1: A bright smile, nice eyes are at the top of physical attributes women look at in men.
0: A nice smile.
1: Nice smile and nice eyes.
0: Nice smile and nice eyes.
1: Yes, the top physical that women look for in men. What's third? What's the third thing?
0: So smile and eyes are one and two.
1: Yeah, what's number three?
0: Number three, this is women, what they look for in men.
1: Yes, yes.
0: Wow.
1: Ladies, this should be easy for you.
0: 870-930-9105, what you looking for? 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
8: Hey guys, your Friday is dry, but it is going to be hot out there. Highs this afternoon getting into the lower 90s, so prepare for the heat. The good news is our humidity is going to stay mostly in check through the day today, and we're going to cool off quickly this evening. So if you're worried about the football Friday night forecast, don't worry about it too much. We're going to be cooling off as we head into the evening. We'll keep clear skies around for all the football Friday night, but the clouds build in here as we head into the morning on Saturday and likely bringing us some rain chances as we head deeper on into the day during the afternoon hours before tapering off in the evening. Now, I do want to say rain chances are extremely limited to our far eastern counties. If you live east of the ridge, you have a much better chance at seeing rainfall. If you live west of the ridge, I think your chances of seeing rainfall are much lower. Now, despite the rain, it will be cloudy for the day on Saturday, and it'll also be windy. We could have wind gusts going over 35, maybe even 40 miles per hour. This is Kate, Storm Team Meteorologist Micah Stevens on 104.9 The Fox.
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0: Rice Festival, 50th year for that in Wiener.
1: Oh, yeah.
0: Got the Parker Homestead. You got the Wild Duck Festival at Truman.
1: Look out.
0: Don't they have a fall festival in Monette this weekend? You had them on
1: Community. Yes, they do. Yes, going on Saturday.
0: Community Breakfast, Pumpkin Hollow, Jackson. I mean, there's just a lot.
1: A lot going on.
0: A lot to do.
1: It's fall, y'all.
0: It looks good this morning. It's 56 Stafford and Brigo.
1: 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Turfo Flavor.
0: Yeah.
1: Connie Ward, happy birthday. Billy Ray, Ruby, Diane Mitten, Debbie Howard, Judy Harris, Dennis Timms, Hope Whitehead, Amanda Waters, Radius Baker, Tony Kiefer, Jennifer Holland, Teresa Foreman, David Tubbs, Chris Williams, and Noah Morris.
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0: moving on.
1: Oh, I hate that. I hate how you look moving on. Josh Ross, 104.9 yeah. 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Looking for sunshine and 90, low 90s today. Clouds move in tonight. Might see some rain tomorrow. Micah says, Ryan's kind of saying it. We're all kind of in agreement that the rain is looking less and less likely for a lot of Fox country. I think it's primarily going to be on the east side what we do get. And I'm not sure that's going to be very much. Yeah, 61 right now. 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Christy Matthews is live at the St. Bernard's Auditorium. This is St. Bernard's Women's Health Day. Absolutely free event for women. You get lots of screenings.
2: Yes.
1: There's not a reason not to go, ladies. And Christy will be back live to try to talk you into coming by the auditorium this morning over on Washington. She'll be back live here in a minute. How about our almost impossible trivia question?
2: A bright smile, nice eyes are the top physical attributes women look for in a man. What's the third?
1: Smile, eyes, one yes. and two. What's third?
2: What's third?
1: 870-930-9105. What do you think? Hey, Fox, good morning.
3: Good morning. Is it their teeth?
1: Their teeth.
2: Yes, their teeth, their smile, their teeth. That is correct.
1: Now, wait a minute. I thought smile was already one.
2: No, a bright smile and nice eyes are the two top. What's third? Teeth.
1: Wow.
2: Teeth.
1: Ah. Amy, congratulations. Do you agree with that, by the way?
3: Yes. Yeah, I look at their teeth.
1: Got to look at their teeth, Jim.
4: Thanks a lot.
1: Look at their teeth. Let's go to Fat City, Amy.
3: Yay.
1: Hey.
5: For the best food at the most fun, Fat City Steak and Grill House.
1: It's weird a little bit to me because, I mean, a smile, teeth is part of your smile.
2: Yes, it is. Yes, it is.
1: You know, it's funny they would separate that.
2: Yeah.
1: You know what I mean?
2: Yeah, smile and teeth. Yeah, I hear you.
1: I mean, how could you have a good smile if your teeth weren't good?
2: Well, I don't know. That's just...
1: You know what I mean?
2: Well, that's her, you know. Congratulations, Amy.
1: Yeah. Hey, by the way, Caden came by yesterday. Caden Stevenson won the Jeep Wrangler this past Saturday over Cavanaugh Chrysler Dodge Jeep Ram. He's been driving the Jeep around. He came by yesterday to see us downtown. His mom was with him. He's a freshman out at Arkansas State University. And got him some tickets to the ball game last night. They were able to go see the Red Wolves lose to South Alabama.
2: Yeah.
1: I know that was exciting.
2: Who was the guy that got trucked last night on the sidelines?
1: I don't know.
2: Let me show you the video of this, okay? Here we go.
1: Okay, so, ooh, that's on ASU sideline.
2: Yeah, that's the referee running over the guy. Is that a personnel, football personnel?
1: I don't know. Run it again. Let me see it one more time.
2: Okay, play again. Whoops.
1: I'm trying to see where he was standing. I don't think he was on the white zone. The referee was just way out of way out of bounds. If he'd been standing in that white, the white area, I think he was a little bit.
2: Yeah.
1: I'm surprised somebody didn't get in trouble over that.
2: Did he get a flag?
1: Yeah.
2: Yeah, I don't know who it was, but evidently he was not looking at the play.
1: Did he get hurt? Was he hurt?
2: Well, I don't think he was
1: hurt. Was the referee hurt?
2: Was the referee hurt? No, I think they were able to do it. It just says Jack Grissom accidentally collided with a person on the sidelines. The collision, Jack, it did, full speed down the boundary line to track the return. He plowed into a member of the sideline personnel or coach who was not paying attention to the official running toward them. The individual, he was knocked to the ground and went viral on social media.
1: I tell you, man, I've run into people on the sideline before a referee, and that hurts if you don't see it coming.
2: If you're out there, isn't that a flag?
1: What if you're outside the area you're supposed to be? That's right.
2: It could be a flag, yeah.
1: That's right, could be. You know, especially if they think you were, if you'd been warned already or something like that. I mean, people are going to... move around and stuff. So you give them a little bit.
2: He definitely got his clock cleaned on
1: that. Wow. Pretty good crowd last time. What'd you say, 14,000?
2: I believe 14,002 or something
1: like that. The press box side was pretty full, looked to me like. Yeah. But golly, man.
2: Need our defense to step up.
1: It was a tough
2: year. Trey Owens, I thought he passed very well. The receivers were catching. You know, but I mean, you got, 60 yards total or 60 points total for both teams at the half. You wind up with 105 total points.
1: Yeah, if you've scored 49 points in most games, you're going to win. We just couldn't stop them from scoring.
2: In defense, defense
1: that's
2: makes
1: two it tough losses.
2: Defense,
1: man,
2: will win the game for you.
1: That walk off field goal win that Louisiana got against us that last week hurt, and then you got that one last night.
2: The guy ran 100 yards. So. It looked like about 100 yards. I believe we're on the road next week at Southern Miss.
1: Okay,
2: we'll be in Hattiesburg.
1: Okay. Yeah, we'll see. We got to get back on the winning track.
2: Yeah, we're right now 0-2 in the Sun Belt.
1: Yeah, 7:46. Hey, coming up, Bonehead. We got some special guests coming in the Foxhole during the 8 o'clock hour this morning. Going to be talking about a big production that's coming to Jonesboro later in the month. Hang on.
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1: Yes.
0: What's going to happen with the weather? Well, we're going to get good weather today. Hot, sunshine, 90, 91, 92. Should have good weather for our high school football games tonight, including our Fox football face-off over at Nettleton, Paragould at Nettleton. We're still voting. Rams for Paragould, Raiders for Nettleton, 870-930-9105. And $250 from Roof Raiders for the booster club of the school that gets the most points.
1: I'm excited about that. Some really good high school games all over tonight.
0: You better believe it. Should be good weather for that. Then clouds come in. Maybe some rain showers, especially on the east side of Fox Country.
1: Yes.
0: During the afternoon tomorrow and tomorrow night. But that's going to be a pretty quick moving thing. And by Sunday, the sun should be out again. We're at 58 degrees this morning. Christie's down the street on Washington. St. Bernard's is having their Women's Health Day today. Tell us about it, Christie.
2: Good morning, Northeast Arkansas. It's Christie. We're live at St. Bernard's Women's Health Day. And girls, I've got a question for you. Are you the one who remembers everybody's appointments? You're the one who makes sure everybody is taken care of. And somehow you manage to keep the family running, right? Okay, I thought so. I mean, you're just like me. You're just like most moms who are listening right now. Well, this morning we are going to turn the tables a little bit. It is your turn to be taken care of. Come join me at St. Bernard's Auditorium for free health screenings. There's blood work. Let's check that blood pressure. Let's check your heart and vision screenings. Let's do a colon cancer screening. We've got mammograms for those who qualify. There's even free breakfast and door prizes today. And the best part is you don't have to make a whole day of it. We're going to be here until 10 o'clock this morning. So put yourself on that priority list and come see us at 505 East Washington Avenue. We're in downtown Jonesboro this morning. Put yourself on the priority list. You are important. It's St. Bernard's Women's Health Day with the Jonesboro Media Group, and I hope to see you here.
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1: Bonehead! Oh, yes, a sausage smuggler busted stuffing meat in his pants.
0: Oh, another meat stuffer.
1: Yeah, this thief dubbed the sausage smuggler was recently arrested for stuffing meat in his pants. Hayden Lucas was caught on a gas station surveillance camera attempting to leave a convenience store with nearly $800 worth of meat
0: now
1: in
0: wait
1: his
0: a minute.
1: Pants.
0: Wait a minute. Now, wait a minute. You know, I could understand being at a nice store with Black Angus meat, stuffing that in your pants, but is it a convenience

0: store,
1: yes,
0: stuffing $800 worth of convenience store meat?
1: Hey, let me tell you.
0: What is that, a bunch of baloney?
1: Well, let me tell you, it sounds like it is. You go into the Wawa convenience stores. They're pretty nice. He was charged with 4 counts of shoplifting after repeatedly stealing from the same store. Social media posted by police said some criminals think outside the box. This one thought inside his pants.
0: Jim, he's at a convenience store.
1: Yes.
0: With $800 worth of meat.
1: Yes.
0: I didn't even know they had $800 worth of meat.
1: Trey, that is the perfect picture of Bonehead.
2: Bonehead, Bonehead, Bonehead. You are such a bonehead. Bonehead, Bonehead, Bonehead, Bonehead.
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1: 61 degrees at 8:01. Good morning, Fox Country. The Lawrence County School District reported yesterday administrators investigated a possible weapon found in a vehicle in a campus parking lot before school started. The superintendent, Jacob Kersey, said administration took immediate action, but he couldn't share details about the incident since a student was involved. He called the incident a dumb mistake and said there was never any actual threat. You know what? I don't know. Was it a rifle? Was it a shotgun? Was it a handgun? I don't know.
2: You know, I talked about going to school, growing up, times have changed. We all had gun racks. We all had hunting rifles or shotguns. And
1: back in the day when we were there, if you looked in every guy's truck, there probably would have been, especially this time of year.
2: And the only difference was it never entered our minds to shoot people.
1: That's right. It was for deer and
2: hunting and rabbits and squirrels.
1: Exactly. Food Bank of Northeast Arkansas holding a special infant formula distribution this morning. It started now and goes until the supplies run out. They're over in the Allen Park Community Center parking lot on Ray Street. The event is for households struggling to afford formula. They're offering Similac dual prebiotic blend, ready-to-drink bottles. No photo ID is required. Basic information will be collected. The distribution is open to anyone in need, regardless of county of residence. Governor Sarah Sanders and the Department of Finance Administration have launched My Arkansas. It's a new mobile app consolidating more than 50 state services into one app. The app will let you renew vehicle registrations, check revenue office wait times, buy hunting and fishing licenses, book state park lodging, request vital records, and apply for education freedom accounts. Sanders says the app aims to streamline access to state services and save you time. Arkansas's average gas price for regular unleaded, about the same as last week, $3.99 a gallon. That's according to AAA. That's the statewide average. That's $1.29 higher than the price on this same day last year. All right, sports time. 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
2: Yes.
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2: High school football, Jonesboro at Searcy, Wynn at Valley View, Paragould at Nettleton, Brooklyn at Greene County Tech, Westside at Southside. We have Pocahontas at Forest City, Gosnell at Truman, Pickett at Walnut Ridge. Is that Mariana Lee, Trey?
1: Mariana Lee.
2: Okay, they're at Mark Tree.
1: Okay.
2: And we have...
1: That's the old Mariana school.
2: Okay, I thought it. Yeah. Hoxie at Manila. You have Newport at Riverview. Osceola at Palestine Wheatley. You got Harrisburg at Rivercrest. East Point at County at Earl. Find you a football game. 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That is sports. The way I read it.
3: Hey guys, your Friday is dry, but it is going to be hot out there. Highs this afternoon getting into the lower 90s. So prepare for the heat. The good news is our humidity is going to stay mostly in check through the day today, and we're going to cool off quickly this evening. So if you're worried about the football Friday night forecast, don't worry about it too much. We're going to be cooling off as we head into the evening. We'll keep clear skies around for all the football Friday night, but the clouds build in here as we head into the morning on Saturday and likely bringing us some rain chances as we head deeper on into the day during the afternoon hours before tapering off in the evening. Now, I do want to say rain chances are extremely limited to our far eastern counties. If you live east of the ridge, you have a much better chance at seeing rainfall. If you live west of the ridge, I think your chances of seeing rainfall are much lower. Now, despite the rain, it will be cloudy for the day on Saturday, and it'll also be windy. We could have wind gusts going over 35, maybe even 40 miles per hour. This is Kate, Storm Team Meteorologist Micah Stevens on 104.9 The Fox.
1: See, that's the story of our life, man. I mean, last week we talked about a super soaker.
2: Yeah.
1: We ended up getting about an inch.
2: We didn't get, yeah.
1: This week we thought a hurricane was coming, and we'll be lucky if we get a quarter inch out of this
2: really
1: thing.
2: Not getting the rainfall we need.
1: I mean, you had over a year of that. That's why we're, 14 inches below normal?
2: Yeah.
1: It's crazy. Okay. It's up 58 right now. Hey, Fox! Stafford and Friego, powered by Pac Bell. Hey, if you see old Caden Stevenson, say, hey, Caden.
2: Hey, Caden.
1: How's it?

0: going that way.
1: They're saying the center will probably hit somewhere between Pensacola and Fort Walton.
2: Ooh.
1: We'll right down see. There where we like to go.
2: Yeah, we'll have to see what it does down there. So around Okaloosa.
1: Probably.
2: Okaloosa Island.
1: Right in that area. And the east side is usually the worst, so that's going to put, you know, Destin and all those areas.
2: Yeah. We'll have to see if gun. It...
1: It's officially a Category 3 now, by the way.
2: Cat 3.
1: Looking for high around 90, 91 today, low 60s. And if we get any rain, it'll be tomorrow afternoon, tomorrow evening. We're at 61 right now. 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They're on the bypass, 925 East Parker Road.

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0: Yeah.
1: They make me say that. Call Reggie. Here's his number, 870-476-3558. You can also look online if you would prefer, jetonreggie.com.
0: What's at the movies?
1: Since it's Friday, we got to talk about the movies. I went to see Digger last weekend. I didn't really feel like I was excited to go, but I went. This weekend, I've got something that I'm excited about seeing, and I've told my wife. I said, we're going.
0: We're going.
1: At some point, we're going.
0: What are we
1: going
0: to see?
1: I don't want to hear any lip about it. The Social Reckoning. We talked about the social...
0: I want to see that.
1: Oh, yes.
0: You know what? If she doesn't want to go with you, holler at me.
1: I will. I will. What's your number? Anyway, The Social Network is the movie that came out years ago. It was about the

0: creation of Facebook. You guys have seen that, right?
1: Yes. Loved it. Okay. Yes.
0: Loved it.
1: It was a very eye-opening movie.
0: Yes.
1: It really sort of put in plain understanding, demonstration, illustration, how Facebook works.
0: Yes, and how it came to be.
1: Yeah.
0: One of my top 10 movies, that movie was. I liked it so much. The network, the social network, that was written by Aaron Sorkin. And he's written some other things. He was the guy that created The West Wing back in the day. I just really like him.
2: Was this somebody blowing the whistle on...
0: Yes.
2: And was this before or after he testified in front of Congress, I wonder?
0: That's a question I don't have the answer. But it is about a whistleblower. It's a Facebook engineer played by an actress that's fantastic. Her first name is Mikey, and I can't think of her last name. My mind's a blank.
1: Mikey.
0: But she's great. She plays this Facebook engineer that reaches out to a reporter from the Wall Street Journal, and her goal is to blow the whistle on a lot of the most guarded secrets at Facebook. So it looks tense. It looks like it'll be scary. It looks like, I mean, it looks like, you know what I'm saying, my kind of movie.
1: I love it.
0: And I'm excited to see it. I only hope, with these high expectations going in, that I'm not tremendously disappointed. You know what I mean?
1: Yeah.
2: The one actor I like, and I can't remember his name, he might play the Wall Street Journal, but he was a big star in the series Shameless.
0: Yes, Jeremy Allen White.
2: Yeah, I like him. Yeah. I like him, yeah.
0: He's good, and he looks like he'll be good. And Jeremy Strong is the guy that plays Mark Zuckerberg in this movie.
1: We know if Jim likes it, you know, maybe we could all three go.
0: Well, I think so. Let me still leave
2: the invitation. Do we put a seat between us?
0: We do. We do. But let me still leave the invitation open to my wife, because she didn't want to feel like she got bumped by Stafford.
1: Wouldn't it be weird if we got on the Malco and we picked out seat for Jim, skip a seat. Seat for Trey, skip a seat.
0: Yeah.
1: Seat for Brett. And what if somebody bought one in between us?
2: Well, tell her, if she doesn't want to go, tell her I'll go with her to see Digger again.
0: Okay. Because there's a bet on that you won't like it. There's another movie that comes out, kind of wacky, kind of scary. It's called Other Mommy.
1: I
0: don't know if you've seen the previous one.
1: I have.
0: 8-year-old girl living in a home that's got some marital problems.
2: No.
0: And there's this sinister entity that comes out of her closet. And she calls that sinister entity her other mommy.
2: Oh, no. Does and the other mommy die?
0: I don't. Yeah, let me just spoil it for you. No, probably not. But the other mommy becomes increasingly threatening to her and her family. It looks a little spooky. And I tell you, because it's Jessica Chastain, she's an accomplished actress.
2: I like her.
0: She's really good. And
2: she was in Zero Dark Thirty.
0: Yes, she was. And she's been in some other things. You know what? She was in another Aaron Sorkin movie.
1: Really?
0: One about gambling. And my mind's a blank. Molly's Game. Molly's Game is the name of it. She was great in that. So those are the two big movies that are coming out this weekend. I'm figuring Social Reckoning ends up on top. That's just my prediction.
1: Yeah.
0: I'll let you know how it goes.
1: Thank you.
0: Have a great weekend. My name is Brett, but if you don't care, I'd rather be referred to as
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0: you know, theater and things.
1: Sure. I mean,
0: there's a guy that went from singer to actor, Riley Green.
1: Oh, I know. Yeah, he was on Marshall's, The
0: he
1: Voice.
0: He was on Marshall's, now he's on The Voice.
1: He likes the TV thing. And he's good at it.
0: He's very good at it.
1: He's a tall drink of water now. You ever stand next to him?
0: Oh, remember he was
1: well,
0: here?
1: Well, everybody's taller than me, but he's that's beside the point. He was way
0: six something. He's definitely six
1: yeah,
0: something.
1: Yeah, he's very tall, yeah.
0: Matt Cavanaugh and Mary Hollis Imbodner here.
2: Here to keep me
3: second
2: humble.
3: Favorite Imbodner.
0: How are you guys?
1: Hey, Trey. Hey, Frigo.
4: How you doing?
0: Matt and Mary represent a production that's coming up at the Link Theater. It's called God of Carnage. It's a couple of weeks away, but we're here to talk about it this morning. Mary, I'm so excited to have you here. Your mom is one of my favorites.
2: I know, as you said, your favorite Imbodner.
0: That's right. And I hope she's listened. I hope she heard that because I've just now publicly declared that.
2: Tony loves it. Yeah, it's Tony Imbodner Day.
1: The 22nd through the 24th.
3: October 22 through 24.
0: What brings this particular product? Why this, Matt?
3: I have always wanted to do this play. I love this play.
0: You're directing it, right?
3: I'm directing it. And I remember seeing it on Broadway in 2009. I loved it then as a 20-something-year-old. But now, as a 48-year-old, married husband with three kids, I relate to it a lot more.
1: Now, it's a comedy, right? It's a comedy.
3: It's a dark comedy. It's hilarious, especially if there's experiences that you've had in your life. It's two parents, a husband and wife. They go over and meet another husband and wife, and they are there to discuss how one child beat up the other on the playground.
0: They're
3: going to handle it in a civilized manner.
2: Yeah.
3: And as you can imagine, things don't go quite as planned.
0: Not as civilized.
2: Yeah. Courtesy, manners. We can meet and discuss this as adults.
0: Yeah. Well,
2: it falls apart.
0: How exciting is this for you? Because, I mean, you've been off performing. Now you're back home.
2: I love it.
0: And these guys that you're with, Happy Anderson, which, by the way, that's why the interview is taking place.
3: Yes.
0: Is
3: I know he was on your favorite show.
0: He sure was. He was on The Blacklist.
3: Yes.
2: Oh.
1: Oh, wow. Yeah. You
3: among many things. Happy's an incredible actor.
0: Well, he was Bobby Navarro. I think he was on about four or five episodes.
3: Yes. Yeah.
0: And that was about midway through the 10 years of The Blacklist.
3: Yes.
0: And anybody that's got the Blacklist on their resume, they're on the show automatically.
3: But Trey, that's the whole cast. I mean, I'm really proud of all of the productions that we produced at The Link. But I don't know if we've ever quite had a cast this accomplished that we've got put together. We're so blessed to have. We could leave this radio station, go home, turn on Netflix, and spend all day watching all the TV shows and movies that these four actors have been in. And that's nothing to say about all the shows they've done in New York and around the country. I mean, it's just going to be an incredible, incredible night of theater.
2: I was just complimenting Matt on the cast, too, because along the way, all these mutuals, these like most incredible people, actors from all over that I've met, all have some sort of association with this cast. So I'm really, really excited to meet and greet them here in my hometown.
0: Well, we talked about Happy. We talked about you, Mary. Talk about the others that are in it.
2: Liv Ruth, Broadway gal, To Kill a Mockingbird.
3: Liv's done, you know, four different Broadway shows as well as a ton of theater around the country. And the other gentleman, his name is Steve Haggard. You know, you might know the movie series Harry Potter.
0: I've heard of that.
3: Well, yeah. So they've got a play of it that's running on Broadway. It's the highest grossing play ever. It'll probably become the longest running play ever. And Steve just happened to play the role of Harry Potter on Broadway. So he's going to be joining us.
0: Wow.
3: And, you know, this play, it takes place in a living room. Mm-hmm. And I thought, you know, at The Link, we don't have a permanent theater home that we do shows in. And I thought, well, what better way to present this story than in an actual living room? So the night, Chad Neal has graciously opened up his house to us. So, it's going to be out there at his house at 6 o'clock. We'll have appetizers and drinks. So come early, enjoy some food and beverage. And then at 7 o'clock, you're going to be sitting right there practically in the play with these four actors telling this incredible story. It's just going to be the most amazing night. And it's an event you don't want to miss. So come see it.
1: You'll like it. I've been out to Chad's, been in the pool and everything. Beautiful home.
0: We're going to do this in the living room.
3: Yes, we're going to do the play in the living room.
2: It should erupt around you. So like when things potentially become chaotic between these two sets of parents trying to act civilized, we go ham right in front of you. And maybe you could join in.
3: You know, and that's part of what we do because my thought is that most people around here that have seen theater, they probably experience theater in a traditional proscenium theater setting, right? Like at the at the Forum
0: and popcorn
3: or
0: and
3: at
0: stuff,
3: the Your Film. Or whatever. Yes, yeah, exactly. Yeah.
2: Well, you're so, out there in the dark and we're up here yelling at you.
3: But if we have the opportunity to present a show, and it makes sense to do it, and with this show it does, to present it in a different way and to have it be a really immersive experience where literally you will be sitting as far away from your buddy Happy Anderson that's on the blacklist. You'll be as far away from Happy as we are right now, Trey.
0: Well, that's pretty thrilling
3: for the audience.
2: Don't interrupt him, Trey.
0: Like if Mary's like talking to Liv in a scene, I could be sitting next to Happy and I could say,
1: ask him about the blacklist.
0: Happy, tell me about James Spader. What is he really like?
2: Matt, we didn't think about that.
3: Come on, bring it. Go for it.
0: You better have me on the back row.
1: Mary Hollis, have you worked with Matt before?
2: Matt and I grew up together.
3: Last year
2: we worked together last year. Matt and I grew up together, both Jonesboro kids. So we go way, way back. Foundation of Arts. And
3: our first show we did together, I think, was when you were...
2: It was Annie Warbucks.
3: Annie Warbucks. That's what it was. And I was in that. And I didn't realize that was... You know, because we've re-met as adults many decades later.
2: Matt's
3: for me.
2: A little bit older than me.
3: Right, yes, I was going to say. The gray hair tells it. But I was like, that was Mary Hollis Edbone. She was the little girl.
2: I was a little girl in that show, and Matt was an older
3: I was in high school.
1: Keep saying you were older. What I'm getting at, he's directing it, and I was just wondering if he's grumpy, if he's ever directed you. Is he grumpy?
2: We haven't been in this setup before.
3: Okay. I'm going to lay down the law, Jim.
1: I don't know if he's grumpy.
2: I've known that Matt is. It has been very interested in this play, loves this play as I love this play. So when he brought it to me, you know, this is my second time working with The Link. I'm so glad that The Link Theater in Jonesboro exists. For professional actors like me, and also so we can bring people to Jonesboro. It's fantastic what Matt and Jenny have done there. And also just as a working actor who leaves town to go get work and then can work here in my own backyard is really, really special. This is my second show with The Link. Mm-hmm. In January, I did a show called Bad Dates, which is a one-woman show, in my bra and underwear at the lounge. So now, you're welcome. Good morning. So Matt didn't direct me in that, but he has been a producer of mine, you know, working with The Link. So I'm really excited for us as really old friends to get to have this moment in the room together.
3: I'm thrilled. We've talked about this play for a couple of years, and as soon as I mentioned it, Mary Hollis, like, I'm in. Okay, great. I'm glad to know that you're in because I wanted you to be in. And now, you know, it's
0: and
3: come
0: for those of you that don't know, this is Matt Cavanaugh and Mary Hollis Imboden. We're talking about God of Carnage that the Link Theater's doing in a couple of weeks Chad Neal's house.
1: Yeah, correct. No, but I want to mention, you know, we do the community breakfast. Got a lot of school kids, young people.
2: Yeah.
1: Doing theater work around here.
2: Fabulous.
1: And I've always said, we're so lucky to have you guys in town, The Link and everything. Do you have a lot of young people approach y'all and ask you questions, or you run into that a lot to kind of help them out a little bit, which way to go? Or
3: we do. You know, at The Link, we produce shows, right? God of Carnage coming up, but we also have an ever-growing youth training component, which we call Elevate. And we have several sessions for that, starting with kids in second grade, all the way through high school. We just finished one a couple of weeks ago where we brought in a Tony-nominated actress to do a weekend workshop. Her name is Jen Colella, and we had 35, you know, students, junior high and high school kids take from her.
0: And I've seen the Elevate performances, you know, after.
3: Yes, so we do that in the spring with our elementary age kids. And I know Mary Hollis, you know, has a program that she runs as well where she has students come. So.
1: That's great. That's a really great opportunity for young people.
2: I know Matt takes every opportunity to mentor when he can. Obviously, he's got young children, too, who are very, very
3: Jenny
2: active.
3: Does a lot more coaching than I do, and I know you do as well.
2: But being around the kids who are, I don't know, we're artists who moved back home. And so any young artist who's interested in this, we can just water that.
0: Well, God of Carnage, 22nd, 23rd,
3: and 24th.
0: So that is Thursday, Friday, Saturday?
3: Now listen, Thursday is, I think there's 13 tickets left for Thursday night. That's opening night. So that will sell out real quick. Friday is about half full. A lot more availability on Saturday night, but as things normally do, as we get closer to performance, these things get snapped up. So I would go to the Link Theater.
0: Well, it's not like there's 500 tickets available either.
1: It's limited seating.
3: It's an intimate setting on purpose. You know, I think that's the best way to experience this show. So go to thelinktheater.org, check out a ticket, come have some appetizers. And
2: wait till I have my monologue and then ask all your questions of all these fabulous actors.
1: This is a big deal, though, man. A lot of very important people, a lot of talented people going to be there.
3: Well, it's just going to be a fun. I mean, listen, it's great for a date night, a girl's night, a guy's night. You know, go have some food and beverage, have fun, then kick back and watch this. And the play is just 90 minutes. It's a 90-minute one act.
0: There you go, Jim. Runtime.
3: There you are.
0: Jim always asks the runtime.
1: Living room, he's got a bedroom right there.
3: Yep. You can just roll right over and just go to sleep.
2: Jim Frito is in the pool.
1: He's here. You know, I'm going to go ahead and shower before the performance here.
0: This is exciting. I did not know the part about it being in the real living room. That is really cool.
3: I think it will be. I mean, both for the audience. I also think the actors are going to really enjoy
0: it.
3: I think it's just going to be an incredible shared experience for all in the room.
2: And you know what I'm really excited about? We've got 3 out-of-towners coming in to explore Jonesboro for the first time. So for all of our friends out there, if you see some New York and Chicago people walking down Main Street, say hello.
3: Yeah.
2: Be warm, as I know you will. This is an introduction to Jonesboro.
0: I can't wait for Happy to come up to one of y'all after he, you know, meets me, and he goes back to, who is this nut that loves James Spader? Who is this nut?
2: He's right behind me.
0: Blacklist guy.
1: He's very.
0: Hey, great. Break a leg. We'll maybe have a chance to talk more between now and showtime.
3: Let's do it.
0: Let's get these tickets sold. Give them the web address one more time.
3: TheLinkTheater.org.
0: The Link Theater.
3: TheLinkTheater.org.
0: And yes, the theater's that funny T-R-E spelling.
3: Yeah, you know, that funny one.
0: Yeah, okay. Good to see y'all.
2: Thank you, Matt.
0: Matt Cavanaugh and Mary Hollis M. Bowden, The Link Theater, and God of Carnage, October 22nd through the 24th.
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0: 9, the Fox and Stafford and Frigo, powered by Pac Mail, and a high in the 90s today. Yeah, really warm before the clouds and the wind come in tomorrow. Even if we don't get rain, it's going to be a windy day. 35 to 40 mile an hour wind gusts associated with, you know, the outskirts of what's left of Hurricane Isaias that should make landfall later today.
1: Yeah, you know.

0: the one gentleman that we heard from a little bit earlier this morning, talking about the hurricane, he was kind of concerned about everybody, you know, spending too much money on toilet paper and everything.
1: Yeah, well, they're not spending money on the right things, and he can't pronounce it right either.
2: Yo, if you in Florida, y'all please know that Hurricane Isolize is coming our way. Hurricane Isolize, whatever her name is coming our way. And y'all, that don't mean we need to go in the store and buy everything we don't need, y'all. Ain't no way that I should go into Walmart and all the flashcards bought out. If you're going to get some toilet paper, y'all, make sure you get enough for you and your family. And leave some for the rest of the families. But everybody be safe. Hurricane Isolize is on the way.
1: On the way.
0: Yeah. And now it's a little bit more east, we're thinking now.
1: But it is a Cat 3.
0: It is a Cat 3. That's dangerous.
1: Category 3 hurricane.
0: I didn't like Cat 1.
1: Here's what we're doing. We're taking care of women today. It's St. Bernard's Women's Health Day. It's a free event at the St. Bernard's Auditorium happening right now, ladies. This is our time to motivate you to go. Christy?
3: Hey, good morning. It's Christy Matthews. We're at St. Bernard's Auditorium for the Women's Health Day. We do this once a year. We do a Men's Health Day. We do a Heart Health. But today, it's all about the ladies, right?
4: Yes, ma'am.
3: Hi, this is Dr. Whitney Rich from St. Bernard's OBGYN. Thank you so much for taking the time to meet with me today. What's going on for us, the ladies, here today?
4: So we have a lot of stuff going on. We have free blood work, like lipids and your blood sugar. We have free pap smears if you don't have insurance and you need one. We also are able to sign you up for free mammograms. So come on out.
3: It's a great opportunity. Now, a lot of ladies, we're in charge of the husband and the kids and all that. But we're like, oh, I'll do it next year. How important is it that we have these screenings done yearly?
4: We have to take care of ourselves, because if your health gets bad, then someone's got to take care of you, and no one can take care of your family.
3: That's right. You can't pour from an empty cup, right?
4: Exactly.
3: All right. So come in. And literally, I went through the line here. Just had my blood drawn. Took me literally like 6 minutes to do all of it. And we've got free breakfast. We've got door prizes for you to register for. It's absolutely free until 10 o'clock today, St. Bernard's Auditorium. It's the Women's Health Day with the Jonesboro Media Group.
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0: share that song. I know nothing about playing the drums, but it just seems like it'd be fun if I could just beat up.
1: Are you thinking just beating them?
0: No, I think there's a method to the madness.
1: A pattern?
0: Yes.
1: A rhythm?
0: Yes.
1: I think so.
0: I think it is.
1: Ah. When the boys were playing around here a lot, I used to try to get them to let me play the drums for them.
0: Were they not?
1: Every once in a while. There's one song that they felt like they could trust me. And every once in a while, they'd let me play it.
0: Yeah.
1: The song they did called The Fire.
0: Okay.
1: It was real slow. And so every once in a while, they were probably, I don't know, two or three times they let me play with them on it.
0: They probably wouldn't now.
1: No.
0: Who's their drummer now? It's not
1: a guy named Nick Ling.
0: Because John David used to be the drummer. Does he ever go back and hit the drums? Or does he want to be out front?
1: Well, he wants to be out front. And there's one song they do called Why Raise Corn?
0: Yeah.
1: When we can cook this corn.
0: Yeah.
1: There's this part where John David goes back, gets on the drums, and the drummer comes out and beats the cowbell.
0: Well, see, that's it. That's good. That's what, you know.
1: I think this is a dad talking here. I think John David, it's cool for him to showcase the fact that he can play the drums.
0: I did too. You know, it's kind of like, you know, when you see Carrie Underwood, she's got a place where she goes back and plays the drums on
1: exactly.
0: one song.
1: That's just cool.
0: And it's just neat that if you go over there and you start playing the drums, you go over here.
1: It's kind of like that song they do, Made It, you know, when Chaz, the guitar player, plays the keyboard. I think that's cool.
0: Yeah.
1: Plays a piano.
0: Because, you know, the group I bring up a lot of time, Haim.
1: Yes.
0: They do that a lot. They're all really what they focus around is drums. So anybody could go back there. They'll sit in, come back, go back to the
1: drums. Did you tell me one of them got married, the bass player?
0: No, yeah, the bass player did. Esty. Yeah.
1: Okay.
0: She got married, I believe.
1: You think that's going to interfere with their...
0: They're not touring right now, so I figure they're probably putting together an album and everything. They'll probably will. I can't believe them not, because they had such a successful tour. They'll go back out again.
1: You don't think they're going to wrap it up?
0: They got a chance. They're finally getting out where they can make some money.
1: Yeah.
0: Money now.
1: When you start seeing them start getting married and settle down.
0: Well, that's it.
1: Yeah, boy.
0: That's my friend.

0: Nelly Korda, you know, she plays golf since she got engaged. Her golf game's kind of slipped. Trey, you can't serve two masters.
1: Well, you know, well, especially golf, it takes so much
0: that's what I'm saying.
1: Brain power.
0: And you got to this or that. You know, most of the time that you got bands that really, they don't have jobs. They live in a van.
1: Yeah.
0: You know, eating whatever they get fined.
1: But then you have the other stories. You had a little big town. Every one of them have families.
0: Yeah, they keep going. They're established. Though.
1: Lady A, right.
0: But I'm talking about coming up through the ranks.
1: Absolutely.
0: Through the ranks.
1: Probably couldn't do all they need to do.
0: Yeah.
1: If they were married and in relationships.
0: Like, you know, Jason Aldean's got family. Carrie Underwood's got family. Loudon got, you know, Luke Bryan's got family. You know, they all got families now.
1: And, a family.
0: But they made it.
1: Hey, they made it.
0: Except Kenny, I don't know if he's ever going to get married.
1: Well.
2: It's Stafford and Freako's Fox Clips.
0: U.S. citizen was stopped in Miami at the airport after officers noticed he had an unexplainable bulge at his waist. Turns out he had 10 live birds tucked in his underwear.
1: 10 birds?
0: Charged with smuggling.
1: Holy cow.
3: That's pretty weird.
4: It is terrible for the birds.
5: Looks like drugs or a weapon. Oh, wow.
4: Birds.
5: Was
1: he going to make money with them?
0: Yeah, I'm sure they were. You know what's so crazy about that? Not too long ago, we had a story about the TSA telling people, quit this. I mean, there's people that have turtles, snakes, birds.
1: Putting them in their suitcases?
0: They have them on their body, too. They're smuggling them in on their body and
1: stuff.
0: Well,
1: look here. If you want a bird and you're that committed to it, just holler at me.
0: You'd sell your bird?
1: I don't think there would be any money involved.
0: You mean you give it away?
1: Maybe if they really made their case, please give me Steve.
0: And you would
1: give me that bird.
0: And you would give the cage and everything?
1: I don't know. I'd like to talk to Tracy about it. You know, that'd be the only reason I wouldn't. You know, that bird.
0: I'm surprised he hadn't taken him on the road with him.
1: The wrestler?
0: You can sing back. Oh, they
1: Who was the wrestler?
0: Oh, he hid in the closet.
1: What was that wrestler's name? Coco Ware. He came for the barbecue festival here one year.
0: Wrestling.
1: And he had a bird, and they put him in the closet in there.
0: He would go in the bird didn't like, so Coco would go in the closet with this bird.
1: For hours. In there with the bird in the dark.
0: In the closet.
1: What is the, oh my gosh.
0: Coco Ware.
1: These people and their birds.
0: Two teenagers, they played softball, Montana. Got the surprise of their lifetime. At first, people thought they were just lookalikes on opposite teams, but instead, they were long-lost sisters. The family compared details about their biological mother and realized they were both born in the same hospital.
6: We're just in tears, and it's like, oh my gosh.
7: I look back on the video that we have, and like, we were so awkward to meet each other, but you could just see the excitement.
8: It was crazy, because I could see how much we acted alike.
7: I've never had a sister, so it was like, wow, now I get a sister to talk to.
1: Girls playing softball against each other.
0: Yeah.
1: And they...
0: opposite teams.
1: And they end up being sisters, but didn't know it. Were they adopted or something?
0: I don't know the story behind that. Samantha and Kay-Ann and their biological mom, I don't know the story behind it, but whatever it is, they were reunited.
1: Wow.
0: That's pretty cool. And finally, here's some late nights.
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14: 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Caden Stevenson of Jonesboro. He came to see us yesterday driving that new 25 Jeep Wrangler he won last Saturday.

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0: 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And then maybe, maybe some rain tomorrow.
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0: I'm ready for the weekend, and I bet you she is too. 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
2: Hello!
0: Carletta's a big fan of Fridays, I'm telling y'all.
2: Listen, I ain't mad about it.
0: I knew. knew you wouldn't be.
2: All right. So, obviously, Dolly Parton, I feel like, has made almost as many appearances after she passed as she did in the months prior to it.
0: Now, wait a minute.
3: What do you mean?
2: So, she has spent, obviously, as we know, a considerable amount of time recording video messages for things that she knew that were coming up and that she wouldn't be able to attend, either because she was worried she was going to be too sick or, in a way, I think that she knew she didn't have long left. And the latest was this week at the CMA Foundation Music Teachers of Excellence event on Wednesday night in Nashville.
0: Wow.
2: Zach Brown opened the evening by introducing the video, which featured Dolly addressing all of the gathered teachers in the audience. And one of the things that she said was, "I've always believed that music brings people together, but none of that happens without dedicated teachers who encourage, inspire, and believe in the next generation. And that's why we're celebrating you tonight."
0: Can you imagine sitting in that audience watching that video? I mean, that's beautiful. That's beautiful.
2: It is. It was really, really beautiful. And she even ended it by saying, "I want to thank you for your passion, patience, and care that you give your students every day. Keep making music together."
0: You know what? And I don't want to make a dark statement right after such a beautiful story, but I don't like her nephew.
2: I know. Same.
0: I don't like that nephew.
3: Really? I guess I don't.
0: Dude, you need to read up on him.
3: Oh, really?
2: Is he money grabbing?
0: He's nutcase.
2: There's a lot happening in that. Like, it's kind of too much to go into, but there's just know that you need to definitely deep dive into it.
3: Well, you know, coming out of the Appalachians or Appalachians, every once in a while you get one that takes a wrong turn.
2: Well, listen, one bad apple doesn't make the whole thing go bad. That's what I'm going to tell you.
3: She used her platform to do good.
0: She did great.
2: Yes, because I grew up in those same mountains. So, and Tim McGraw, of course, landed his first starring movie role in Friday Night Lights in 2004. And he admits that he was super nervous about acting alongside established actors. But he said recently in an interview that Billy Bob Thornton gave him the best advice that anyone has ever given him about acting. He said, "When we were doing Friday Night Lights, I was scared to death because it was my first big movie, and I asked him for any advice, and he said, 'If you think you're not doing enough, you're probably still doing too much.'"
0: Oh, wow. Really?
3: Okay.
0: Wonder if Tim's ever talked to Riley Green and given him any advice. You know what I mean?
2: I don't know. Maybe.
0: I mean, somebody has, because he's sure doing good, you know?
2: Oh, my gosh. He was so good on Marshalls. I was really surprised at what a good actor he was.
3: Did well.
0: Yep.
2: Yeah. Obviously, Friday Night Lights gave Tim McGraw's acting career a very sizable launch. It even went on to inspire a TV show that ran for 5 years. So apparently the advice worked out well.
0: I think Billy Bob must have told him some good things.
3: Billy Bob.
2: Okay, that's from Varsity Blues.
0: He's from Arkansas.
2: Didn't get the reference.
0: He's Arkansas boy, too.
3: And there were a lot of people that went to school with him.
2: Oh, that's awesome. And then, of course, it is Friday, so there is some new music out. We've got a lot of young artists that are dropping new songs today. New artist Madden Metcalf dropped a song called "Ain't Mad About It." We have a new song from Rin Taylor called "Goodbye Now," and one from Austin Snell called "Something's Always Breaking." And then Nate Smith also released a song today called "Break Up Like That."
0: Look at there, all young artists on the same day. That's cool.
3: Hey.
2: It is cool. Yeah, I thought so too.
0: Wow.
2: So lots of very new young artists to be able to enjoy new music from over the weekend. And from Nashville, I'm Carletta. Hey, Fox.
0: Hey, Fox.
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0: Just Want to Be By You, Luke Combs, Water 49, The Fox, and Stafford and Frigo. Good morning, Fox Country. How you doing?
1: Hey.
0: You made it to Friday. You made it to St. Bernard's Women's Health Day. That's happening right now, St. Bernard's Auditorium. Christy Matthews has been hanging out with the girls this morning.
2: Hey, it's Christy Matthews. We're at St. Bernard's Auditorium. Ladies, here's your friendly reminder that feeling fine doesn't mean that you should skip those important health screenings. That's what makes St. Bernard's Women's Health Day such a great opportunity. Right now, you can take advantage of free comprehensive health screenings, including blood pressure, blood work, heart screenings for aortic stenosis. You can get a bone density test. There's flu shots available, mammograms, and pap smears for those who qualify. There's also colon cancer screenings for women between 45 and 75. Hey, while you're here, we've got free breakfast. Once you go through and do all of your screening, you're going to see Miss Laura. Laura's going to offer you some free breakfast, some hot coffee this morning, and we're going to get you registered for some great door prizes. Hey, sometimes the most important thing you can do for your future is just to take a little bit of time for yourself. So moms, do it today. You do so much for everybody else. Take care of you. We're going to be here till 10 o'clock this morning, St. Bernard's Auditorium, 505 East Washington Avenue in downtown Jonesboro. It's the St. Bernard's Women's Health Day with the Jonesboro Media Group.
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0: just want to be her. 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
1: So bad.
0: So bad. Ella Langley.
1: Yeah.
0: 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Christy Matthews, she's been hanging out at the St. Bernard's Women's Health Day today. She's coming up next, though, with Dylan Scott, Jelly Roll, Stella Lifty, your girl's coming up.
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1: Well, after a rough day spent corralling up the rowdy kids, this woman has had enough.
0: Had enough.
1: Tells her sister, I think I'm going to sell them. And her sister says, what? You're crazy. And she says, what, for thinking about selling them? She said, no, for thinking someone would buy them.
0: No!
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Wondering what's going through our heads? 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

and the Fox. Hey, it's Christy. Thanks for taking the Fox to work today. Hang in there, y'all. Just a few more hours to go. The weekend is just right.

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0: Could there be a new celebrity couple brewing? All right, rumors are swirling that Keith Urban and J-Lo, Jennifer Lopez, have been talking and possibly meeting privately following their divorces. Nothing confirmed, but that would be an interesting duet, don't you think? Meanwhile, Ella Langley has reportedly unfollowed Riley Green on Instagram. Riley still follows Ella, and naturally, fans like me and you are wondering what happened.

0: All right. Now to a little Nashville drama, as if that wasn't enough. Shaylin and Taylor. I don't know if I'm even saying Taylor right, but apparently there are a couple of pop singers accusing rising star Stella Lefty of having a song that sounds a little too familiar. This story's getting old. They're questioning similarities between her unreleased song called Badly and their song Watch This. But Stella's also making headlines for something big. Her debut single, Boston, reportedly hit number one faster than Carrie Underwood's Jesus Take the Wheel. And here's one that'll make you laugh. Travis Kelce got a look at a hay bale display of himself and Taylor Swift, and his question was why they made Taylor cross-eyed. Hey, for more country news, give us a follow. We're on Facebook, Instagram, TikTok, and X, and I feel a whole lot like TMZ today.
1: Good morning. I'm Jeff Daly on the Cromwell Ag Radio Network. You might call it the calm before the storm, and I'm not speaking of hurricane event Isaias in the Gulf. I'm speaking of today's WASDE and crop production report from the Department of Agriculture. Those are due at 11 Central, 12 Eastern. They update crop production figures, and they also update supply demand data. Usually, there's not much change in the October report, but then again, it's a new report. Corn futures are between a penny and a penny and a quarter higher. Soybeans are 4.25 to 8.5 cents a bushel higher. And the wheat market is between a penny and a penny and three quarters stronger. Position evening in front of the report. Soybean oil this morning is between 13 cents and 45 cents higher. Soybean meal prices $1.90 to $5.90. higher. Rice futures are higher and cotton futures are also higher. Live cattle trading in the December up $1.07 at $224.62. Feeder cattle November $1.42 higher at $336.30. Lean hog futures the December down $1.05, $67.55 a hundred. At the board, December corn up a fraction at $5.01. November soybeans up 7.75 at $12.95 and a quarter. And December wheat up a penny and a quarter at $6.84 and a half. I'm Jeff Nally.
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2: From the K8 Storm Team, if you've got outdoor plans this weekend, today may be your best bet. We're looking at sunshine, a high 91, clear in 66 tonight. Tomorrow brings a big change. Afternoon showers, gusty winds up to 35 miles per hour, and a high of just 77 degrees. Right now, it's 76. Dustin Lynch and Mackenzie Porter are kicking off another extra long Fox run from the First National Bank Foxhole.

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If you're headed to Pumpkin Hollow this weekend, they're doing something fun. 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So if you're headed up to Pumpkin Hollow, do that. 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

0: Bright smile, nice eyes are at the top of physical attributes women look at in men. What's third?
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2: 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Is it their teeth?
0: Yes, their teeth, their smile, their teeth. That is correct.
1: Hey, keep that big, bright smile going all weekend.
0: And coming in November, the Red Clay Strays. 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

0: to drink in on Jonesboro's Fox Country. I love when people call themselves their entire name and they're not even in trouble or anything. It's just, you know, it's like, Zach John King, you get in this house. Instead, it's like, that's Zach John King when I get to drink and get my Casey Kasem voice on. I love that. I love when people have like two names like that. Sweet. All right, listen, we've got the red tag sale going on at Clayton Homes of Jonesboro. 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

Tuesday. It's 11 o'clock and Caden Stevenson of Jonesboro. He was the winner of that 2025 Jeep Wrangler Sport S with sales tax pay. Thanks to the over 4,000 people who showed up last weekend.

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1: I think as you're drunk on Fox Country, he is learning really quickly how hard it is to let people go on The Voice. 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Sometimes you got to separate. 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
5: From the Cade Storm Team, while Mother Nature going to give us a little bit of everything this weekend, but hey, we're used to that. It's Arkansas. If you don't like the weather, stick around. It'll change. Today, sunny and hot, 91. Clear, 66 tonight for the Fox football face-off with the Raiders and the Rams. Tomorrow, showers move in during the afternoon with a high of 77. So if you're headed to Pumpkin Hollow, go in the morning. They open up early, get in and out before the rain comes, and check out the new paintball bus. That's going to be fun. So you got rain moving in Saturday afternoon. Sunday looking a lot better. Mostly sunny skies now and a high of 79. It's 82 degrees right now. Miranda Lambert's kicking off an extra long Fox run in the First National Bank Foxhole. Here's Gunpowder and Lead.

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All right, word on the street is that Ella Langley has unfollowed one Riley Green on Instagram.

0: 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What's third?
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2: 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Is it their teeth?
0: Yes, their teeth, their smile, their teeth. 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
1: Hey, keep that big, bright smile going all weekend.
0: And coming in November, the Red Clay Strays. 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

0: The Fox Football Faceoff is returning to Nettleton tonight. 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Now, we'll tell you, Nettleton was on it last week. They got the check last Friday night. Are you going to let them get it again? Raiders, are you coming back strong for a double win? Or is it going to be going to the Paragould Rams? I guess we'll have to just text and find out. We'll see you at the game tonight. We'll be there starting at 5 at the main gate. Our team from Roof Raiders there. The Fox will be there. JD Justice. I think even Trey Stafford's going to make an appearance tonight. 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

Thursday. It's 12 o'clock and time to play our national anthem. 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One of my favorite performances. Chris Stapleton sings as we salute Joseph Gatlin serving in the Navy.

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1: 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Does anything feel better than knowing that you're going to get off work just a little bit early on a Friday to go see your grandbabies? I'm going down to see my little itty bitty girl Hollis and Hatcher, and I'm taking Pearson with me. It's going to be a great weekend with Gigi and Dude. We are.

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1: I'm Jeff Alley on the Cromwell Ag Radio Network. The Bears are loose in Chicago following the USDA's WASDE and crop production report. The numbers are wheat futures 15 to 20 cents down, soybeans from 10 to 16 cents down, and corn from 8 cents to 29 and a quarter cents a bushel lower. The reason? The department increased corn production from 15.8 to 16 billion bushels, the average yield growing from 178.5 to 181.2. For soybeans, production moves from last month's 52.8 up to 53.1 bushels an acre, with a crop at 4.56 billion. Carryover stocks of corn grow from 1.56 billion last month to 1.849. For soybeans, from 310 million bushels to 315, and wheat carry goes from 717 to 740. These are the results. December corn down 29 and a quarter at 470 and three quarters. March down 29 and a half at 485 and three quarters. The December 27 drops 9 and a quarter at 508 and a half. November soybeans down 16 and a half at 1271. March down 16 and a quarter, 1297 and three quarters. November 27 beans down 10 and three quarters at 1247 and a quarter. December wheat down 20 cents at 663 and a quarter. I'm Jeff Nally.
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0: 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Storm team, we're going to wrap up the work week with a lot of sunshine and some summertime heat. Look for a high 91 today. A light southeast breeze, as if that was going to help anything. I just wanted to say that so you wouldn't get all upset that it was 91 today. Tonight, mostly clear skies, good football weather, a low of 66. But enjoy the sunshine because changes are coming tomorrow. Rain moving in tomorrow afternoon. Right now, it's 85. Morgan Wallen's kicking off an extra long Fox Run from the First National Bank.

0: Bright smile, nice eyes are at the top of physical attributes women look at in men. What's third? Hey, Fox, good morning.
1: 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Is it their teeth?
0: Yes, their teeth, their smile, their teeth. 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
0: And coming in November, the Red Clay Strays. 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

0: appreciate it. That's a Fox First from Co Wetzel and Ella Langley. Hey, the Fox is busy today. We're busy tonight. 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

truck, Landy Wilson is on Fox Country, and Caden Stevenson of Jonesboro is driving around Fox Country in a brand new 2025 Jeep Wrangler Sport S. Sales tax paid. He won it a week ago, and he is definitely loving life right now. Congratulations, Caden.

0: Gavin at Conk with the Fox First. That is Wannabe on Jonesboro's Fox Country. And if you listen closely to the lyrics of that song, it's almost like they sat down and said, let's write every country word we can think of and make it rhyme. I'm serious. I love it. I'm not throwing any hate. I'm a Gavin Adcock fan, even though he's kind of a smart mouth. Maybe that's why I like him, because I'm kind of a smart mouth. You know, I've been cute and sassy and a little smart. You know what I mean. Okay, we've got another extra long Fox Run on the way. I'd love to play your favorite song. If you've got a song you want to hear, I know we wrapped up the All Request Fox On Demand at 1, but you know what? You've got a direct line into the foxhole at any time. 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And I might just put your honey on the radio. So why don't you do that today? I'd love to hear from you.
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4: It's Storm Team, another hot one across Fox Country today. Sunny skies, 91, 66. Great football weather tonight under clear skies. Tomorrow, grab the umbrella in the afternoon. We've got the whole morning. I know there's several things going on. The race for the cure, Pink Warrior Walk. You got Fall Fest going on. You've got Pumpkin Hollow to go to. There's a lot of stuff going on. You're going to be fine the first half of the day. Rain coming in late in the afternoon after lunch. 80% chance, and the temperature is going to stay nice and cool, 77. It's 87 right now. Miranda Lambert's kicking off an extra long Fox run with My Mama's Broken Heart from the First National Bank Foxhole.

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0: Westbrook, Painted You Pretty on Jonesboro's Fox Country. Wrapping up another extra long Fox Run. JD Dustis is on the way. He's going to keep you company this afternoon, and then he's going to be loading up the Fox crew and headed out to Nettleton for the Fox football face-off with Roof Raiders tonight. The Nettleton Raiders taking on the Paragould Rams. 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We're going to be giving out that check tonight, and we'll be out there starting at 5, from 5 to 7 at the main gate. Come say hi to the Fox crew with Roof Raiders and the Fox football face-off.
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Fox. It's just after 2 o'clock. Here we go. Friday afternoon. J.D. Justice. Caden Stevenson. He stopped by the station, showed us him in that 25 Jeep Wrangler looking good.

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Let's take it back a little bit. Was that the first one from Morgan Wallen? Whiskey glasses? I know, you're probably telling me, hey, you're the expert, you should know, JD. Hey, happy Friday, my friend. Coming up, a new first date idea. It's worked for me. I'll share it.

0: Masters holding down the fort this afternoon. And Red Tag Sale is going on at Clayton Homes of Jonesboro. 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And I know that feeling very well. They've got multiple floor plans at Clayton Homes of Jonesboro. 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
1: Good afternoon. I'm Jeff Daly on the Cromwell Ag Radio Network. At the Chicago Board of Trade, there was some recovery in the market this afternoon in soybeans, and losses continued for corn and for wheat futures following the USDA's crop production and WASD report. Corn production went from a September forecast of 15.8 to an October forecast of 16 billion, an average yield from 178.5 up to 181.2. For soybeans, the production goes from 4.54 to 4.56 billion bushels, average yield from 52.8 up to 53.1. The bigger pieces of news come from the carryover stocks for corn at 1.85 billion compared to last month 1.57. Wheat carry

0: from 717 up to 740. Soybeans from 310 up to 315. Here's the way we close. December corn down 20 and a half, 479 and three quarters. March down 21 at 494 and a quarter. December 27 down 6 at 511 and three quarters. November soybeans up 4 and a half at 1292. The March up 4 and three quarters, 1318 and three quarters. November up 5 and a quarter at 1263 and a quarter. Nearby December wheat down 12 and a quarter at 671. I'm Jeff Nally.
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3: Well, we're checking in with the K8 Storm Team. Mike and the gang sell us the next 3 days. It's going to be pretty good today. Sunny skies. However, that heat goes back up again. 93 for today's high. Overnight low going to be around 67, maybe 70 as you wake up in the morning. That's not bad. That's actually pleasant. Yeah. As we only hit a high of 72 with rain in the forecast on Saturday. And then outlook for Sunday, sunshine and 86 for the high. I'm showing 81 right now. And from the First National Bank Foxhole, it's another extra long Fox Run.

1049 The Fox and the Fox app. You can download it and take us anywhere you go. And that's anywhere in the world, for crying out loud. So if you got your favorite beach overseas, or maybe you just want to take us on a winter break, which is just around the corner. Hey, listen, I'm taking us when I go on my cruise in January. I am definitely looking forward to that. By the way, I came across something interesting. There is a new first date idea. And I have to tell you, my lady and I, we did this, all right? We went on some, I don't know, just to meet up for the first time. We had talked to each other for 2 weeks, FaceTimed, all that great stuff, and then met and walked around a museum and then decided we both really enjoyed breakfast. So we went over and had breakfast somewhere, and more singles are swapping dinner and drinks for breakfast and coffee dates. I mean, if you think about it, I was more relaxed. It's more affordable. It's less stressful. I mean, think about it. You're having somewhere, you're meeting at the Cracker Barrel. I mean, that's your mom and your grandparents all hanging around there and everything. And it leaves room for the date to continue if things are feeling well. Because seriously, if you're around your mom and your grandma and everybody like that that are sitting at the Cracker Barrel or wherever it is that you're eating, how could that first date not go well? Trust me, everybody's a little bit more relaxed that way. Anyway, what are some of your first date ideas? If you want to text them in to me, I'm interested in hearing 870-930-9105. Tell me what you think. You can also give me a call, too, this afternoon. We're live on The Fox.

0: bright smile, nice eyes are at the top of physical attributes women look at in men. What's third?
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0: Yes, their teeth, their smile, their teeth. That is correct.
1: Hey, keep that big, bright smile going all weekend.
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0: Hey, Fox, it's J.D. Justice, and we are hosting your afternoon joyride today. We're going to officially kick it into overdrive with the Drive at 5 here in just a couple of hours, which, by the way, I'm proud to take your request for the 5 o'clock fast song. Those are fast songs that you absolutely love in country music. They could be older ones. They could be newer ones. Here's the thing. I've got to be able to have it, all right? So if you ask something that's obscure, chances are pretty good. I'm going to tell you I probably don't have that. However, if you've got something from your past that you know kicks you into high gear on a Friday night, feel free to do that. 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

Fox. It's just after 3 o'clock. KD Justice here. Again, hey to Caden Stevenson of Jonesboro. He got that 25 Jeep Wrangler Sport S with sales tax paid. He actually drove it by here for all of us to get a picture taken. Have you seen it yet? Hey, keep listening. Your chance to win

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0: D. Listen, the weekend always brings a ton of fun around here, and I absolutely love the fact that we're going to be saving you thousands of dollars on your next home. Maybe you're looking to get out of renting. Maybe you're looking to downsize or get bigger for that matter, and we could save you thousands of dollars as well, as we're going to be out at Clayton Homes in Jonesboro Saturday from 11 to 1. This is going to be a ton of fun. So get out there and see what kind of designs they are. I mean, it's always good to get bigger. Sometimes it's better to get less. But either way, the floor plans are absolutely fabulous. And we're going to have the Kraft propane-powered BFG there. 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
0: From the Cade Storm Team, it looks like we're going to hit 93 today. Sizzling. So if you get some ice cream today, it may melt before it even hits your mouth. Sunny skies, and we're going to drop down to about 67. Only a high of 72 tomorrow with rain in the forecast. It actually looks kind of pleasing, to be honest. And then 86 and sunny on Sunday. And back to work with about a high of 78, maybe 80 if we're lucky. Outside of that, it's just going to be a beautiful fall day for once. How about an extra long Fox run from the First National Bank Foxhole? It's Luke Bryan.

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949 The Fox with JD. We're going to be out and about at Luna's Sports Grill here in just a little bit. I'll get you some more details. Right now, hands up if you're up for a burger out there, maybe winning some great prizes. Jelly Roll is on The Fox.

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0: Hey, Fox, it's JD. Yes, it still feels like summer here, but where I come from, we call that an Indian summer. I'm just saying. This is awesome. Somebody told me the other day that it's actually a little bit hotter.
1: Really?
0: It's Cody Johnson in the fall.
1: Really? I've been

0: know you. 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
1: Hey, Fox, it's JD. I guess with this hurricane stuff coming up, we may see some of that rain, maybe a little bit of wind, but buddy of mine, we're looking at it a little bit this afternoon. It doesn't look like a big deal with the hurricane situation coming our way. Looks like it's going to be a little bit more to the east of us. We're all about that, right? Ain't no love in Oklahoma. We got a lot of

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0: 104.9 The Fox. It's JD. Don't forget, we got the Fox football face-off tonight. Nettleton's playing host to Paragould. It's going to be a fun time, man. Going to be out there. Our friends with the Roof Raiders. Are there hot trucks? Maybe two. Going to be fun. Last time I was out at Nettleton, last week, we got a burger. That was doggone good. Nate and the gang will be out there. Nick basically climbed off of a roof and came out. It's going to be a hot day. These guys are going to be coming out drinking drinking a lot of fluid and making sure they're cooling off and hydrated, as opposed to last week. It was cold and rainy. And it is going to be a fun night tonight, though. So I do want to remind you, attention members and guests, 870 Deals is back with another money-saving score. Luna's Sports Grill has got their grand opening tonight, 5 to 7. And guess what? It's in Jonesboro. My buddy Mitch is going to be out there for that. But in the meantime, we're teaming up with them for dinner. We're grabbing whatever you want at Luna for your new home field advantage. 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It's going to sell out fast, too. I got this one going out in minutes, all right? But 9 a.m. Tuesday morning, Luna Sports Grill, 870deals.com. 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

Jay Fox. It's a little past 4 o'clock. Don't forget the Fox football face-off. I'm going to be out at Nettleton tonight. More details on that. I'm J.D. Justice. Caden Stevenson. I wonder if he's offering free rides in that Jeep Wrangler Sport S with sales tax paid, huh?

0: Fox, it's JD. You know, we're talking about our favorite costumes of all time, right? A lot of you were checking in yesterday telling me about that. We could continue that and giving people costume ideas, but did you know today is National Costume Swap Day? It's where you can organize something in your neighborhood where everybody swaps costumes from years before.
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0: Hey, Fox, it's JD Justice. Thank you so much for turning it up loud and proud. Jeff just told me that his costume that his kid wore last year, his kid has obviously outgrown it, so he said the National Costume Swap Day is a great idea. Definitely looking at doing that. I asked him what his son was, and he goes, Batman. Oh, I said, what's so bad about that? He goes, well, I like Superman and Spider-Man. Oh, all right then. I know, that's when you have to figure out if your kids are really yours or not, right? What do you mean you don't like the same superhero as me? Attention members and guests, join us live Friday night, tonight, 5 to 7. My buddy Mitch is going to be out getting his game on at the grand opening of the all-new Luna Sports Grill, located inside the Embassy Suites in Jonesboro. 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We'll be checking with him with about, 30 minutes or so just before we get into JD's randomness on the phone.
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4: I always love that because sometimes you just get Halloween commercials or Halloween-themed commercials all through October, no matter what. The KH Storm Team tells us it's like a Halloween summer here. We're relieving the 90-degree temperatures. They say we could get to 93 by the time it's all said and done. We'll drop down to 67 and scoot up to a high of 72, only with rain in the forecast tomorrow. That's more like it. And then for Sunday, 86 with sunshine. My friend, we're at 83 right now. And it's time for your first National Bank Foxhole, kicking you into another extra long Fox Run. Toby Keith, what do you say we kick it off with the legend?

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104.9 The Fox and the Fox app. So with Mitch checking in from Luna's Grill here in just a little bit, we're going to go ahead and do JD's randomness here. These are facts that could help you win the next trivia contest you play. Otherwise, when you have conversation at the dinner table tonight, it makes you sound really cool, right? Maybe not. All right, first one I got is the E in Wile E. Coyote stands for Ethelbert. You'll have to dig in deeper as to why that's the case, all right? And do you know that before there were rubber erasers invented in 1770 and commonly available, some people would use rolled-up pieces of crustless white bread to erase pencil marks? That technique was used for centuries. I'm going to try that. But then I kind of wonder, maybe that's why I've had tummy issues lately. I don't know. I like my bread. Do you know that more than half of your body is not humid? Human. Only about 43% of your cells are human cells. The rest are microscopic organisms living inside you. Well, that explains all of what we think. We think we're possessed. It's just other living organisms that aren't us. So when we do something stupid, we can blame it on that organism, right? Yeah, I don't think that'll work.

0: 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What's third?
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0: Yes, their teeth, their smile, their teeth. 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
0: And coming in November, the Red Clay Strays. 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

Drive on the Drive at 5. How you doing? It's JD Justice. We're broadcasting live right now from Fox Football Faceoff. And Nettleton is where we're at as they play host to Paragol, who's getting that $250 donated to their booster club. Roof Raiders looking good with these hot trucks, man. We'll see you out here. We were young. We were wild.

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1: Hey, Fox. We are live here with the members and guests of the new Luna Sports Grill. It's the grand opening tonight. And let me tell you what, I'm hanging out on the patio back here. This is what a Friday afternoon slash evening should be. Hanging out on the patio with your friends and having a good time here at Luna Sports Grill. It is a great place for you to come. You got to come check out all the great food items that they have. I'm taking a look at the menu. I don't know what I'm going to get. It's probably going to be one of the burgers that they have here because they all look amazing. Hey, it's Jonesboro's newest sports hangout. 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They're loaded with great appetizers, sandwiches, burgers, steaks. 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They're going to give that away at 7 o'clock tonight. 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So come hungry and get ready to have a great time. By the way, if you are alumni of Arkansas State, staff, students, if you have any affiliation whatsoever with Arkansas State, come on in, 20% off. 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
7: From the K8 Storm Team, they say we're looking pretty good. Sunny skies until dusk, and then maybe down to about 65 or so. You got it. And then Saturday, we'll have a high only of 72 with rain in the forecast. It's all right. We need that. Sunny skies on Sunday with a high of 86. We're getting into an extra long Fox run now, and let's continue the drive at 5. We're going to smooth it down easy with Jason L.

0: 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JD live in Nettleton right now for Fox Face Off Friday night. Paragold is coming to Nettleton. This is going to be a big game, man. I can't wait to see how this one turns out. Hey, how you doing? Thanks for coming out, man. I definitely see that you're Paragold. Yeah. All right. Thanks for coming out. They got the extra security going on today. They've got great food, all that fun stuff. And thanks again to the Roof Raiders bringing their hot trucks out here. Who is getting $250 toward their booster club? We're about to find out here in about an hour. Right now, since we got Mitch out at Luna's Grill as well, we're going to go ahead and do this.
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0: All right. These are stories that if you're feeling down about yourself today, at least you can look up in the mirror and go, I'm not that person. Have you ever wondered why TSA agents need to pat everybody down like bulges? Okay. A U.S. citizen was stopped at Miami International Airport on Sunday after he arrived from Cuba. Customs officers noticed he had an unexplainable, lump at his waist. So they ordered him to be patted down. That's when they found six plastic containers which had been sewn into his underwear. See, these guys, they just ruin it for everybody else. Those containers held 10 live birds. The man is Alberto Castillo. He said the birds were for his personal use, but they clearly weren't allowed. He was charged with smuggling goods and was released on $25,000 bond. You know, there was something going on, though, because a second man was arrested at the same airport, also coming from Cuba, trying to smuggle birds in. That man's name was Roberto. He had 11 with him. Officials haven't said if they're sure that the cases are linked or not, but one raises the eyebrow, of course. You know what? This answers my question automatically. The next time I come back from somewhere that, that has Cuban cigars, I'm going to make sure that I don't put it where it shows a bulge. All right? And you know what? I don't want to face $25,000 in bond either. I can't afford that right now. All right. With that being said, now you know that your day wasn't as bad as those coming through customs.
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0: 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What's third? Hey, Fox, good morning.
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0: Yes, their teeth, their smile, their teeth. 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
1: 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You gotta check everything out here. 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They got steaks. They got sandwiches. 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They got baskets. 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I mean, just an incredible array of items here on the menu, and they all look fantastic, too. Luna's grand opening. Great atmosphere that's here. It's all about sports. It's all about Arkansas State sports. It's all about any sport that you could watch on television. You can see it here at Luna's. Come hungry, come ready to have a great time. Come see us. It's the grand opening of Luna's Sports Grill inside the Embassy Suites on Redwood Boulevard in Jonesboro. And by the way, we got some great Luna's stuff to be given away all night long. Also have 20% off for alumni, staff, and students of Arkansas State as well. Get your game on at Luna's Sports Grill tonight with the big grand opening inside the Embassy Suites on Redwood Boulevard with 104.9 The Fox.
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Marks. It's J.D. Justice. Mitch will be checking in again this hour from Luna's Sports Grill and their big grand opening at the Embassy Suites location. Caden Stevenson of Jonesboro, 25 Jeep Wrangler.

End of the night we go. It's JD Justice here. We'll be checking in again with Mitch Mahan. He is out at Luna's Sports Grill and their big grand opening that goes until 7 o'clock tonight. You could win some great stuff. He's going to tell you a little bit more about it. You know, I'm going to take a second here because how many of you are already kind of looking ahead to the holidays? Maybe you got to travel somewhere like I do. You got to fly back for the holidays. Google just shared a bunch of data to help you figure out when you should book your holiday travel to get the best deals. For Thanksgiving, Google found that the prices are lowest about 34 days ahead of time. That's about October 23rd, so you're coming up on that day. And for Christmas, prices are lowest about 56 days before the holiday. My friend, that's just before Halloween, so get to

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1: Hey, members and guests, we are live here at the grand opening of Luna Sports Grill inside the Embassy Suites in Jonesboro, the newest sports hangout. They've got a fantastic menu. 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They got sandwiches, they got burgers, they've got steaks, they've got wings, they've got baskets, they've got nachos. 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It's just an awesome place. They got TVs set up all over the place, decorated for the Arkansas State Red Wolves. It's Luna Sports Grill, established in 2026. I'm very proud of that fact, too. And you know what? They're giving away all kinds of Luna swag. Matter of fact, everybody that comes in and orders, you're going to get the number one finger. Yep. We've also got, I don't want to say that, Tim. We also have the Luna koozies as well, so you can come by and get one of those free as well. Man, it is a fantastic, beautiful night. We're out here on the patio, getting ready to enjoy some of the game and the food that's on the way. So if you're hungry, come ready to have a great time and come see us. 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
1: All right, DK8's storm team is checking in for the next few days here. That's what they tell us. We are going to be getting down to about 67 for tonight. Rain in the forecast through Saturday. About 50% chance, they tell us. High of 72. Sunday and Monday, sunny skies, 86 for both days. Nothing to complain about there, right? From the First National Bank Foxhole, let's get back into another extra long Fox run. What do you say we kick it off with Florida Georgia Line?

0: dreaming.
1: Hey, Fox, it's JD. Thank you so much for listening this evening. By the way, I was talking to my friend, his name is Jackie, and he and I were kind of chatting a little bit about back in the day, right? The Lawrence County School District reported yesterday administrators investigated a possible weapon found in a vehicle on campus parking lot before school started. The superintendent said the administration took immediate action. He couldn't share details since it was a minor involved. He called the incident a dumb mistake, and there was never any actual threat. And that's what my friend Jackie and I were talking about the other day. He says he remembers going to school, and he said he definitely would go hunting on his way home for rabbit afterwards, so he was armed in his truck, and he said people had gun racks on their trucks, so you knew who carried, but never a worry, right? Man, times have definitely changed.

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0: Bright smile, nice eyes are at the top of physical attributes women look at in men. 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
2: 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Is it their teeth?
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1: 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You can watch games. And I tell you what, man, when these Arkansas State Red Wolf games are going to happen, this is the place to be. 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Now, we've got some great giveaways we're doing tonight for the grand opening. 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You can get a $100 gift certificate, plus they got a free night's

0: Here at the NBC Suites, that's going to be given away in just a few minutes. We'll get here before 7 o'clock to do that, all right? Something a little bit different. It's a lot to try here at Luna's. So come hungry, come ready to have a great time. And oh, by the way, 20% off for alumni, staff, and students of Arkansas State here tonight at Luna's. Grand opening going on right now. Luna's Sports Grill inside the NBC Suites on Red Wolf Boulevard in Jonesboro. 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